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3: 51 David Crumb alert.
1: Yeah, sure is.
3: We're attacked in a near out station.
1: Copy, thank you. He'll be in the report running room.
3: Copy.
4: 503, you can disregard him. I'm closer and I'm already headed that way.
1: Copy, thank you, 501.
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0: 305.
1: You got any calls or do get any calls for a mail at MLK and Hickman? We checked on him and he's okay.
0: Copy, 322. Hey, I'm going to have you guys start for this assault just occurred. 1333 hole, 1333 hole. Meeting with Tasha, so a male named Eric Johnson hit her over the head. Sounds like he took off going north on East 14 for working on the description.
2: Copy.
3: I'll take one more, not 33.
0: Kevin, Southside car that can break to assist. Off duty at Walmart, advice. Stand by 342.
2: 342.
0: Hey, I'm going to have you guys head south to assist off duty at Walmart. It's not 33 at this time.
2: Copy.
0: 322.
4: Did you check trip history? I'm pretty sure I arrested him from that address about a year ago.
0: I'll see if I can find it in Tyler. Kai doesn't go back that far.
3: Copy. I'm pretty sure it was last year.

0: 304.
1: 304.
0: I'm calling my 17 back. I can't find him.
1: Yep, stand by. 322. Yeah, I think I found him in Tyler. I'll go ahead and attach him. Date of birth is going to be 1977-0502.
2: Thank you. You said northbound on his 14th.
1: Yeah, he's a bald male, unknown clothing right now.
2: Let me know if you have a description too.
1: Copy, I just put him in the informer.
2: Thank you.
3: 331 Adam.
1: 331 Adam.
3: Hey, if you're going to disregard Pro, I can go back up off duty at Walmart, and then I can hit on this afterward. I'm going to be a lot closer.
1: Can I show you case made?
3: Yes.
1: Copy, thank you. 342, you'll be back in for now.
3: I appreciate it, but you can just rear that car. I have one in custody, and I'll just take the wagon instead.
1: Copy, 361. You'll have one to go at Walmart.
3: Copy.
1: 331, Adam.
3: 100.
1: And 342. Officer Williams.
4: 342.
1: Did you copy? You're back in service.
4: Copy.
3: We'll be en route to the Silvering Center, starting in the trip notes.
1: Copy.
3: Forty-nine nineteen. 620 Cherry. Have a case room, please, and a wagon for a female.
1: Your case is 12,977-12977.
3: Copy, thank you.
1: 361.
5: 330. 361.
1: Hey, you got one to go at DAR. Do you want to go there first?
5: Yeah.
1: Copy, I'll show you on at 330. Go ahead.
5: 80 case number.
1: 330, your case is 12,978-12978.

0: 305.
1: Secure building. Nobody here. Let us in. Can you call 17?
0: Yeah, stand by.

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1: Go ahead.
0: Got no answer.
1: Copy, I'm going to go UTL then.
0: Copy. 331, Adam.
2: 331, Adam.
0: Channel 3, please.
2: Copy.
0: 305.
3: 305.
0: We got no answer.
3: Copy, we're a UTL today.
0: Copy.
3: Positive 22, suspect left on foot or in a vehicle.
0: I'll check with the call taker, standby.
4: 322. We're going to have our suspect detained. We're going to be right by Hardy.
0: Kevin, 324, you direct.
3: Great.
5: Had a trip notes, so I'll take a look, and then I'll be today.
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0: 331.
1: What?
0: New surface, the speed over trespass, 5209 Southwest 9th. Color carving manager said that there's a male who's already been trespassed named Tommy. He's currently on scene here. If you want to check your trip notes as well.
1: Copy.

0: such a person makes her out to the shelter on chest pain that will rise 1917.
1: You put me out with a suspicious vehicle in a parking lot at Battleboro and 29th on the east northeast corner with Paul William Mary 542.
0: Yeah, do you want another?
1: Negative.
0: Gabby.
2: Yeah, 305, you can show us on that.
0: Copy, sir.

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1: 5318.
0: Case number, please.
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0: 10-4, thanks.
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1: Captain. Yeah.

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1: 3040 Adam.
0: And 3045.
2: 3045.
0: Both cars will offer a check. Going to 7.2 235 eastbound. Going by Westcom. A quiet officer driving through the area saw a male walking on the interstate carrying a large mattress. He's going eastbound.
1: Copy.
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0: Drop one off, sending the strip nose to be 10-8.
1: Copy that.

0: couple Wi-Fi cards I can break for Silent Panic, 3312 Hillcrest Drive, good advice.
1: Five one, dude.
2: What did you do?
0: Golden by Permar. Drop is going to be key fob panic, no killer contact.
2: Thank you very much.
0: Show you honestly, thank you.

0: 305.
1: 305. 303, now that we have one detained.
0: Copy, 303.
1: I'm direct. Can you ask if they're going to be coming back here?
0: 305.
1: Sorry, I got road noise. Can you 10-9?
0: Yeah, you just asked if you'd be coming back to the stop location.
1: Copy.
2: Can I have a case number and the patrol camera?
0: 322. Case number is going to be 12981-12981.
2: Thank you.
0: You're welcome, ma'am. 323.
3: 23-1, Ralph.
0: Thank you.

0: 51 Dave, I'm still a ways off. Anything further from Kumar?
1: Negative. We haven't gotten any other calls.
0: Negative.

0: 345, do you hear?
1: 345.
2: For the VUT alternator.
1: Yeah.

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1: NC3.
0: Transported back in service, ending mileage 689.
1: Yeah, if you stand by for another 5031. Five zero three one.
2: Go ahead.
1: MC's back in. You still need them up there?
2: Yes, please.
1: Gabby. NC3, have you start to assist off duty at Mercy? Going to be in the main lobby. Got a male named Greg there.
0: Copy, en route from Clive Behavioral Health.
1: Thank you, ma'am. 340 Adam.
0: 340 Adam.
1: And 344. 344. Both cars welfare check. East Union Penn. East Union Penn. But friendly callers, passerby, so there's a male with stuff all over his pants sitting on the bushes across from Luther.
0: Copy.
3: Got it.
1: Three forty-five.
4: I'm very close to that. I can go ahead and take that for 344.
1: Yeah, happy 344, you back in?
3: Good. Thank you.

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1: He shows right to the jail from now.
0: Gap, show the way.
1: 323. 323. Sister 22 will be
0: 28. Yeah, that, thank you.

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1: 334.
0: Send you a property retrieval. Going to be 1810 Watrous, unit 320, meet with Mary outside.
1: Roger that.
2: Okay.

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0: Gap, you think, ma'am?

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1: 331 Adam.
0: You can clear with the case and I'll take the half dispute.
1: Copy that.

0: couple less set cars I can bring for a priority domestic, 4925 Franklin Avenue. Advice. Couple less set cars I can bring for a priority domestic, 4925 Franklin Avenue. Advice.
1: We're going to have to borrow.
0: Got it. 244.
1: Okay.
0: And 327.
1: Go ahead.
0: Both cars have used this less on a priority domestic. 4925 Franklin Avenue. Going to be building 26, apartment D. Meet with Emily here. I mean, she's a male named Mark. He made threats to come over and take the children. Did make threats involving saying that he has a gun, he was going to shoot her. He's now back at the apartment trying to break in her door.
1: Obviously.

0: 1 Davis, is 303 able to advise them on that trip?
1: Yeah, 303.
2: Yeah, I can if you want to take it to a secure channel.
1: Yeah, channel 4, 327 and 344, channel 4, please.
3: Copy, you're on the 4.

0: 361.
1: 361.
0: Picked one up from Walmart. Starting from here is going to be 87.
1: Yeah, showing out to PCJ.
2: MC3DP.
1: MC3.
2: Beginning transport to Broadlands Medical Center, starting mileage 698, cooperative mail.
1: Yeah, do that, showing up.

0: 310.
1: Go ahead.
0: When you have a moment, just for your 43, can you take a look at 327's trip, since you're close to it?

0: Agreed, Dan. You can show me an advise. I can go.
1: Yeah, I'll show you on it. They're on 4 talking about it right now, 200 over there.

0: 305.
1: We don't already. Can I get a case number?
0: Yeah, 305 case number is going to be 12,982-12982.
1: Copy. Can we get the wagon for a mail?
0: Copy, 361.
2: Go ahead.
0: Got one more mail to go west, 29th and Brattleboro.
2: Copy. We'll have to go get them.
1: 303. 303. You can show me a system and I can go to that Franklin call.

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0: 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You want to hold traffic?
1: Right.
0: 310, I can copy. Do you want to hold traffic?
1: I'm knocking on D right now and no one's answering. I don't see the suspect. We're probably half in the parking lot.
2: 303, it'll be the south side door of the complex. It'll be off of Franklin.
0: Copy, 310.
1: Direct one around.
2: 303, I'm coming from 48th University.
0: Copy.

0: 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It's 330 on a residential alarm, 3313 Southern Woods Drive, West.
1: 334, we're about to clear. You can hold that for us just maybe 30 seconds.
0: Give it up. Just let me know when you're clear.

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0: Can you call the 1017 and see if she can come, I guess, unlock the door?
1: Yeah, we're still on the phone with her. She should be coming.

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1: Will you please let me have 1042?
0: Copy that. Have a great night.
1: I suppose you can too.
0: Thank you.
2: Advise on a civil issue, we'll have to go to residential.
0: I appreciate you. You're going to be going to 3313 Southern Woods Drive, 3313 Southern Woods Drive. I called them by ATEC, dropping the basement motion. No keys.
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1: Transporting the 7th and Union D-Mag lot for the wagon, they're aware.
0: Copy that.

0: Fantastic. Got it converted. This is 330 on a person down, 4850 southeast to 5th. Advice.
1: Advice.
0: Yeah, thanks, sir. You're headed to 4850 southeast to 5th. Caller's just a passerby, so there's somebody who appears to have wrecked their bike in the park, still on the ground, been a couple minutes. It looks to be a juvenile wearing a bright neon shirt.

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1: Gotcha.

0: 323.
1: 323.
0: Can I get a meal, please?
1: Yeah, sure, yeah.
0: Copy, thank you.
1: You're welcome.
2: GP.
1: 334.
2: Premises secure, we'll call it equipment, tenant.
1: Yeah, yeah. Officer Anderson. Officer Anderson or Wolfco. 2021.

0: 334.
1: We're going to call them to make sure they're okay, but until then, I'll have you float towards 31's location, 5209 Southwest 9th.
0: Copy that.
2: AR-7.
1: AR-7.
2: Just please take out of service for the night.
1: Yeah, if you have a good night.
2: Thank you.

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2: 340, Adam, I can break.
0: Copy. 340, Adam, what's your DP?
2: Assistant.
0: Copy, thank you. 327.
3: Go ahead.
0: Both cars resurfaced this dispute with the weapon, 1243 13th Street. 1243 13th Street. Of course, his neighbor's been causing problems. She just ran up some carrying a large pole. I guess problem half lives at 1241. Gonna be a black female, mid 20s, 350 pounds, wearing a black tank and black shorts.
3: Got it.
2: Copy.

0: 72nd. All right, that can break. This is 324 on a person down, 3720 East 14th of us.
1: 345, advise, we got this guy taken care of. I'm going to go on that.
0: Copy, thanks, sir.
1: 324. Good.
0: Wells Cars, person down. Give me the Family Dollar. 3720 East 14th. Caller says a white male on the ground behind the store here. He's wearing a dark shirt, blue jeans. And on the southwest side of the store. Been there for an hour.
2: Take us off our meal, we'll head up there with 324.
0: Yeah, happy, thank you. 45, I'll show you back in.
1: Copy.
0: Okay, 361.
1: Pick up 305, any others?
0: Not that I'm aware of, I'll show you now.
1: Copy. Starting from here is going to be 93.
0: Copy. Yeah, yeah.
3: DP.
0: 330.
3: He was just taking a nap. He's okay. I'm tonight.
0: Jack Bester, thank you.
1: Three oh five.
0: Can
2: you show us around the city?

0: 3:45.
1: I can take that. The speed over trespassing for this.
0: Show you, officer. Thank you.
1: We're out with 331, 10-2 for now.

0: 5 with you.
1: 5 with you, David.
0: You have three, bring the kids out to their dad.
1: 303.
0: I'm the right to you.

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0: Copy, thank you, sir.
1: You're welcome.

0: 510, David.
1: 510, David.
0: You can hold that welfare check.
1: I appreciate you, sir.

0: Josh requires my assurance to Gray's Lake on a seizure, though advise 2033. Is that 144?
1: 144 traffic.
0: 144, where are you at?
1: I'm in a neighbor call with Paul, George, Paul, and Andre. I'm in Hydrant, full advice.
0: Yeah, 144 is traffic about 16th and Ingersoll.

0: 345.
1: Can I get my trip number, please?
0: 345. Trip number's gonna be T's and Tom, 260-080-647.
1: Copy that, thank you.
0: You're welcome, sir.

0: 334 GP. 331 will be on this trip just a little while longer, but we'll be back in with an assist, and then we can take a part of a mental or domestic.
1: Gappy. I'll show you on the mental. You want me to join you?
0: Copy. Yeah, they're available.
1: Dispatch NC3.
2: NC3.
1: Heavy says 334 on a mental, 5015 Southwest 9th, Building D, Apartment 75. Meeting with Cody.
2: Copy.

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0: 3:30. Sent you a harassment report. 12:12 Beale Avenue. Give me a meeting with Holly.
1: Okay.

0: Avenue Psycharlic. I'm breaking assist medics on a sick person, 908 Geraldine Avenue. Advice. 327.
1: I can take that in a second.
0: Yeah, okay, thanks, sir. Just let me know when you're clear.
2: 322.
0: The rest of it, we can take that. Yeah, okay, I appreciate it. Going to be headed to 908 Geraldine Avenue on a sick person. You got a 3-year-old female. Got a splinter in her foot yesterday and it's infected now.
3: Okay.
1: Arrest
4: raid tonight. 327 P. 327. We advise they're going to mind
0: their own business tonight. Am I still going to that six person? The two men took it. I'll leave in service.
4: Yeah,

0: 331 Adam.
1: Good.
0: Can I get you on channel 3, please?
1: Copy.
0: Thanks, sir.
2: I just want to trespass. I'll be sending it. My computer is not working. Are there any trips on?
0: I got a property retrieval. I can get you another car if you want to go on it.
2: Sounds good to me.
0: Three forty Adam. 45 and 40 Adam, both cars, property retrieval. It's going to be 2601 Southwest and 9th. Get and go. Meet with Savannah and a black Dodge Dakota.
3: 327. I'll take it to the race. There's nothing holding.
0: Yeah, sure, yeah.
3: Okay, thank you.

0: 3031.
1: Good.
0: Send you a domestic, 1810 Watrous. 1810 Watrous, Unit 320. Meeting with Michelle. Believes that her daughter Mary is in the building, and she doesn't want her there. She hasn't seen her, but I heard that she might be there.

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1: 323. 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And can you put us back on our meal?
0: Yeah, I'll be sure, y'all.

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1: And 344.
0: Both cars sent you a domestic, 930 School Street, 930 School Street, apartment 72, meeting with Dwayne. Advice, he's got a NCO with a Jasmine Ballard. I think she's on property. She's a white female, unknown clothing.
1: Copy.
0: Southside cars broadcast a reckless, last seen Southeast 6th and East Park, headed westbound, going to be a male riding a blue dirt bike, speeding, running stop signs, and a broadcast 2050.

0: 322.
1: 322. Where is my radio? What's that? They called out.
0: Yeah, last time I did it was at the 6th and Park, now on a blue dirt bike. What's that?
1: Trying to clear that system.

0: 144.
1: This is 347 with a few citations tonight.
0: Yeah.

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1: 142, are you?
0: Ethan Locus with a temp tag. Adam Frank Paul 5168, unknown occupants, all of us.
1: Captain 142 traffic, Ethan Locust.

0: 142.
1: Is there an officer available with a tent meter?
0: Their car in the air is available with a tent reader. Anyway.
2: Somebody
0: would have to come pick it up. Copy. 144. 144. Are you able to run up to 342? City View Apartments. Grab his tent reader and then bring it to 142.
2: Yeah, we can help out.
0: I appreciate it.
2: We're with 48 at 10th and Locust right now. He says he's got a tent reader. That'll probably be easier.
0: It certainly would be.

0: Evelyn Davis is 1042.
1: Yeah, if I can do it.
2: Copy.

0: 144, Trevor.
1: 144, yeah.
0: Be at the QT at 15th and high with Paul William Victor 237 on Oxbow Boulevard.
1: Yeah, going for a story traffic 15th and high, quick trip.

0: couple central cars I can break. This is medics on unconscious, fourth in court, guys. Couple central cars I can break. This is medics on unconscious, fourth in court, guys.
1: Three twenty-two. He shows out at East 23rd and University, and we have one with us.
0: Abby's 23rd and Uni, one in custody.
2: Five along is ODT working.
0: Not yet that I'm aware of.
2: Copy, I'll swing around and go to the fourth court.
0: Copy, yeah, sir, I appreciate it. I'll get you the next available. Be going to fourth and court, got a female in a black Honda. She's not conscious, is breathing. Color scissors, vomit outside the car.

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1: 342.
0: Advise 10-8.
1: Copy. I'm going to have you assist 501 David and Medics, 4th in court, an unconscious female, no black Hyundai.
0: Copy.
2: 330 DP.
1: 330.
2: Advised 10-8.

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1: 347, where are you at?
0: 1200 block of Walnut with Queen Paul, Town 019. At least two occupants, all of us.
1: Copy, 347, that's traffic, 1200 block of Walnut.

0: that car to convert Texas Medics on a fall, 4007 Indianapolis. Those.
1: I can go help if needed.
0: I appreciate your service. If you'd like another, it would be 4007 Indianapolis Avenue on a fall. Got an 11-year-old male. He's very conscious of breathing. He was running, fell, hit his head on a toy box.
1: I'll take an advice from him.
0: Thanks, sir.

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0: Can you run the RO for that plate, see what comes back to you? I'm trying to ID this person.
1: Yeah, copy that. I'll put in your triple.

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1: Yeah, be sure you know.

0: This is Hatch Animal Control.
1: AR-3.
0: Just making aware there's an injured on the board.
1: Copy.

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0: Copy. I'll show you on it.

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2: Good.
0: Both cars, sent you off for a check, 3937 50th Street, 3937 50th Street. Caller's mom not on scene, checking on 2-year-old daughter, Madison Richardson. She's here with dad. I've been able to get a hold of him.
2: Copy.
1: Gilly.
0: Thank you both.
3: 342.
0: 342.
3: What hospital did they take the female to?
0: Possibly Methodist, let me confirm. Simmons. Five oh two Baker.
4: 14th and Grand, do you want to start me the wagon for one male, please?
0: Yeah, 161.
1: 161.
0: 502 Baker, just got one to go once you log in, 14th and Grand.
1: Copy, logging in, we'll be there in a minute.
0: Thanks, sir.
3: Three forty-two.
0: I confirmed with them. They went to Methodist.
3: Copy.
0: 334.
5: And both the trip, could you update the address for me, please?
0: Yeah, no problem.

0: 5-1, David.
1: Sorry, this is a speaker.
0: No worries, same difference, I guess. 34 built the trip, so somebody's working.
2: Yes, say again.
0: Just making a sergeant aware of 34 built the wanted.

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1: 142.
0: Citation, 10 minutes.
1: Yeah, sir.

0: 132, Adam.
1: Right.
0: And 134.
2: Go ahead.
0: Both cars, initial welfare check, 3300 block of Army Post. 3300 block Army Post. Both is a male in dark clothing running eastbound in the westbound lanes. Almost been hit several times.
2: Copy.
0: One thirty-one.
2: I'm a little bit closer than both those cars, so I'll take that advice.
0: Yeah, yes, sir. Sure, you know, thank you. 132, Adam. 134, I'm sure you both like it.
1: Copy, thank you.

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1: And 344.
2: Good.
0: And 504 Baker, 343.
3: Good.
0: Both guards just be with weapon. Give me a quick trip. 614 University. 614 University, you may meet with Richard. This is a black male wearing a dark green sweatshirt, armed with a large branch. Came at him and attacked him.
1: 145,
2: guys. 344, I copy.

0: 131. Got another call. 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
1: Okay.

0: 3:30.
1: 3:30.
0: I sent you a message.
1: Okay.
0: Thanks, sir.
2: One thirty-five.
0: Everything checks
2: okay tonight.
0: Yeah.

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1: 161.
0: We're logged in, if you can attach us to 14th and Grand.
1: You got it.

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0: 50 by 48 with two citations, Lieutenant.
1: Copy that.

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1: My apologies, I have background. Which strip do you want?
0: Whichever. I can start for anything we got holding.
1: I appreciate you. Switch for the half domestic first. 3610 Columbia, meeting with Alexis.

0: 145. 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You can have my partner meet with the 17 at QT.
1: Yeah, I'd be 344.

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1: Yeah, you got it.

0: 145. 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
1: Yeah, it'd be 344. Thanks, sir.
2: This is the 10-8.
0: Yeah, I do. 125. This is an apartment complex. Can we call your RP back, the apartment number?

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1: 5-1.
0: All right, 5-1, Nick. Run me on 60 seconds with this guy.
1: Yeah, I'll be showing you out there. Thank you.

0: 334.
1: If there's a unit or two available, can we have them start our way, please?
0: Copy, name 33.
1: Negative, not at this time, but the subject is confirmed to be in the residence. The victim is unwilling to cooperate at this time.
0: Copy, 135.
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1: 30 to 47, where are you at?
0: Morning, did a quick trip on Ingersoll and 15 with Lincoln, Lincoln Charles, Frank 16.
1: 3347 as traffic, QT, 15th and Ingersoll.
0: And if we have an officer with a tint reader, I would appreciate it.
1: 488.
2: I wasn't going to stop.
1: Yeah, if you think it.
3: 335 traffic.
1: 5, where are you?
3: The 10th and Grand, Iowa Plate, Lincoln, Mary Tom, 175, unknown occupants, all advice.
1: Yeah, be 335 as traffic, 10th and Grand. 125.
4: MC3BP.
1: MC3.
4: Assisted back in service.
1: Copy.
5: Yeah, 125, so I found your car, right? You can disregard.
1: Copy. 125, they actually just called back in. The address is, the correct address is going to be 1423 East 13th. That's a single family home up there.
3: Can we take that mental problem on B42?
1: Gabby, would you like another to go with you?
3: Full advice.
1: Gabby.
2: 142. Can you show me the route to the station for property?
1: Gabby, that.
2: 161. Picked up 1 Central, any others?
1: Not that I'm aware of, showing around.
6: Five oh one Baker. You can disregard 105.
1: Yeah, do 105.
2: I'm direct.

0: One 12 VP.
1: One 12.
0: Check VP.
1: Yeah, thank you.
0: One 23.
1: 1041. Copy, thanks, sir.
2: 334.
3: Which one?
1: 334.
2: You let my partner know. Suspect did jump out the back, but
3: which one?
2: I got him.
1: Copy, 334 to Vinny.
2: Direct.
1: .334 Greaser, do you have a description?
2: He's okay. He's detained.
1: Yeah, I've got one detained. 488.
4: This is the dinner.

0: 330.
1: Good morning,
0: Sunny. Yeah, happy, thank you.
1: 12.
0: 112.
1: All right, great, professor.
0: Sure, Yana, thank you.
2: 501 Baker DP.
0: 501 Baker.
1: Yep, we just wanted to move along. He's on his way. Advise tonight.
0: Yep, yes, sir.

0: Air 3.
1: Hey, can you clear me, advise, and take me out of service for the night, please?
0: Yeah, have a good night.
1: Thank you, you as well.

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1: 347.
0: Station issue 10-8.
1: Copy that.
2: He's 14, Euclid.
1: And 129.
3: East 18, then okay.
1: Both cars, unknown premise of language barrier, 3719 3rd Street, 3719 3rd. Got a Spanish-speaking male. Said that there was an emergency and then disconnected before he hit an interpreter. No answer on callback.
3: Copy.

0: one they pick.
1: Is that 121?
0: Yeah, I think we should be advised off this trip and then put me on the DPQ straight down the street.
1: Show you on it, thank you.

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1: 131.
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1: Yeah, we'll give her a call.

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1: Go ahead.
0: We got no answer on callback.
1: Copy. Sir, this is private property.
0: Copy that, sir.

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1: 347, where you at?
0: 1400 block of Locust with Queen. I'd X-ray 386, drop until.
1: Yeah, 347 traffic, 1400 block of Locust.

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0: UT Hilton 8.
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0: 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And 310.
1: Yes.
0: Both cars assault just occurred. 3920 Grand, 3920 Grand, unit 300. A female on the phone says that she was beat up by her boyfriend, and then she hung up. Won't answer. Voicemail says it might be a female. Female named Jennifer.
1: Copy. 347 DP.
0: 347.
1: Clear me advised, only 10-8.
0: Yep, yeah.
2: 335 DP.
0: 335.
2: Citation, 10-8.
0: Copy that.
3: Code 35 DP. We just got here. 134 is a new that's out. Commercial, we'll take it.
0: 134.
3: I haven't made it, so I appreciate it, boys.
0: Cap, you're back in.
3: Thanks.

0: Central Guards of Eastern Route 350 East Locust on a fire alarm level as 2153.
1: I just want to advise, now you take anything else to advise.
0: Copy. I'll show you on the mental over the time. Going to be 3306 Amherst. I got a 45-minute delay. We'll be meeting with Robert. So there's a naked female room in the area.
1: Okay.
2: .347
0: where you at?
2: 1100 block Locust with Paul Victor Edward, 092, at least three occupants, was.
0: Copy, 347 is traffic, 1100 block of Locust.
3: Roger, I'm sorry, behind you.
0: Copy that.
3: 123. 123. I'll call back down for nobody's answering the door.
0: Yeah, we'll see what we can do.

0: 125.
1: Are you still showing me on that assault?
0: I am.

0: 125.
1: Are you still showing me on that assault?
0: I am.
1: Copy. You can put me in fire, and then can you lock me off, please?
0: Copy.

0: 145. 17 ended up being the problem half in this. I'm going to give a ride to 11th and you need to solve problem from that.
1: Yep, done. No answer on callback.
2: Allison Dar, call for 10 a.m.
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0: 323.
1: Heavy says next on an overdose, 1419 Capitol. 1419 Capitol, Unit 211, got a 38-year-old female. Not fully alert, is conscious, breathing with difficulty. I'm not sure what she took. I'll let you know if I get further.
0: Copy.
2: I see 160 and Rush is falling into the jail. We're just going to go ahead and self-transport.
1: Copy that. I'll show you now.

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1: 144, where are you at?
0: 7-6 in Ingersoll with King George Henry 140, 2 arguments, hold by.
1: Yeah, the 144 is traffic, 17th in Ingersoll.
2: Forty-nine oh one. Signal 5, 1400 block of Grand. I'll give you a plate when you're ready for it.
1: Go ahead, sir.
2: Queen Henry Union 871. One occupant will advise.
1: Yeah, 4901 is traffic 1400 block of Grand.

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1: Copy, thank you. Sounds like cars make sure I'm 1200 East Army Post on unconscious, though that is 2200.

0: 135
1: DP. 135.
0: Four yards right.
1: Captain.
2: 110 DP.
1: 110.
2: Revise there. Myself and 105 can take that other dispute in the one.
1: Show you guys on it, thank you.
2: 145.
1: Clear
3: is also semi visual. Trip no bad today.
1: Yep, yep.
0: 129. The callers still want to meet, they're not coming to the door.
1: We'll call and find out.
0: Thanks.
4: 342.
1: 342.
4: I'm at the stalled vehicle.
1: Yeah, I've got show you on it.
0: 126.
1: 126.
0: Show me around to the address of the trip. Make contact with the Brown House.
1: Yeah, do you want another car?
0: Well, nice.
1: GOA
0: 10A.
1: Copy that.
5: One oh four. Don't have anybody waiting for us outside. You want to try giving our call back?
1: Copy that.
2: 5323.
1: 5323.
2: You lock myself in 5377 in his ODT 3.
1: Copy that.
6: 347 DP.
1: 347.
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5: Good form.
1: No answer, call back.
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1: Channel 2, please.
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1: 144.
2: Is 488 available?
1: 488.
3: Yeah, where they at?
1: 17th and Ingersoll.
3: Got me there in a few minutes.
1: 144, you're correct.
2: Yep, thank you.
0: 135.
1: 135.
0: Take that domestic.
1: Yeah, I'll be sure you don't, thank you.

0: one of her.
1: What?
0: And we can't find any door codes or anything.
1: Copy, thanks for checking.
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1: Clear from county, be 10-8.
0: Copy that.
1: They just cleared. Can we meet them at Delaware and Euclid? Probably the northeast corner.
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1: I attempted to call that 1017 for my message. 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Went straight to voicemail. Even when clear at UTL for now.
0: Yeah, that's what I'm thinking.

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1: 303.
0: Show me case made, and then put me on a traffic stop. We'll be on the eastbound on-ramp of I-235 from 42nd with Iowa license plate Edward Lincoln Adam, 898, occupied once all of us.
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2: 305.
1: We've got a domestic fight, 1621 Uni, Fast Mart. We've got a male on the phone, says his ex-girlfriend's assaulting him. Maybe a 53-year-old female is problem half.
2: Copy, B6 in court.
3: DP.
1: 105.
3: We advised out here, and we're still together. We take that domestic fight for 305.
1: Copy, 305.
2: Correct. Thanks, boys.
4: 335, traffic.
1: 335, where you at?
4: 14th and Grand, Iowa, Ocean, Young Charles, 180. Unknown offense, all advice.
1: Copy, 335 is traffic, 14th and Grand. 125.
2: And
1: 121. Good. 502 Baker for your information.
3: 521,
1: 125, both cars. It's going to be a self-inflicted gunshot, East 9th and Guthrie. East 9th and Guthrie. Caller says that his friend just shot himself. It's going to be a silver Ford SUV in the passenger seat. Unknown life status.
3: Wow.
5: On that for training, please.
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3: 502.
6: 502 Baker.
3: I'm direct on that traffic. And also, can you start me crow for a two-wheel drive Chevy pickup with keys?
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3: Go ahead.
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2: Go ahead.
6: 131, 134, start for the domestic with a weapon. 1201 East Leech, 1201 East Leech. Sounds like mom is the caller, having issues with the 11-year-old son. He was previously armed with a knife and tried to attack mom. I believe that he's put it down now. There's four other people in the house. Copy, let me know.
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6: go ahead.
7: East 9th and Guthrie,
6: there's
7: nobody here.
6: Alright, stand by. We're still on the phone with him.
2: One sixty-one,
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6: 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I'll work on an address. Are you not seeing the silver Ford SUV?
8: 29, we got him. East 9th and Guthrie.
6: Wonderful. East 9th and Guthrie, thank you.
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6: Copy. -29, it's negative, just for your 43.
8: Thank you.
6: You're welcome. Let me know when the medics can come in.
8: It's safe for him.
6: Thank you.

0: 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We'll take a case number if we don't have one already.
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0: Thank you.
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1: Right.
0: Caller's supposed to be at 1271 East 9th. I don't have a description of him. I'll try and give him a call back.

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0: Did anybody call for Ida?
1: Not yet. Are you ready for him?
0: Yeah, no, sir. Retrieve the gun also.
1: Having dispatch, Ida.
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1: We're going to be UTL on both halves. 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We can take the trespass in the town.
0: Copy. Thank you.

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1: 323. Can I get a case number?
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1: Copy, thank you.
0: You're welcome.
1: Made right inside, knocked on a bunch of doors, but we're going to be UTL. I'll take that domestic on 34th.
0: Copy.

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0: Were you waiting for Kuroto?
1: No.
0: Copy. Is there any loop car waiting for Kuroto?
1: That's me waiting for Kuroto.
0: Copy, thank you. They're just on the phone, so we'll give them the updated address here.
1: Thank you. Yep, right at the intersection, 14 Grand.
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0: Copy, 501 and 112, 24th and University, 24th and University, accident unknown. Caller says the motorcycle was just hit by a black van. She said the van did a U-turn and hit the motorcycle. They stopped to check on them, and everybody's now saying that they don't want police, but we're not sure what's going on.
1: Copy.
2: That one, copy, about a block and a half off.
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3: One thirty-one. Nice, that's good to time out. 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
2: 126 DP.
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1: Copy.

Princeton's law officers. We have an operating motor vehicle without owner's consent. It's a gray Ford Explorer, Iowa plate Queen Ocean King 434, driven by a Harold Cronin. He's the dad of the RO and refusing to give the car back. Again, a gray Ford Explorer, Queen Ocean King 434. End of broadcast 2034.

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0: 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You're going to 3920 Grand, 3920 Grand, number 300. We got a call from a female, said she needed to report a domestic assault and then hung up. We're showing history for this address with the phone number, and we were out here, I guess, about 40 minutes ago.
1: Copy.
0: Eastside Cars, Bundixer, route to 1331 Idaho Street on a sick person. Will advise at 2235.
2: 142 DP.
0: 142.
2: My name is 13. I assisted
0: 10-8. Copy.
1: 112.
0: 112.
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0: Case number is 12988, 12988.
1: Copy. 144 DP.
0: 144.
3: 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We'll be
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1: 145, go ahead.
2: 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Looks like one of us.
1: Copy 45, how's that? Traffic at East Park in Indianola.

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1: 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He needs another Indianola in East Park.
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0: 5031.
1: Good.
0: We just took a call from somebody that was just assaulted that is pulling into Mercy now. They're going in a brown 2002 Buick LeSabre. Can you take that?
1: I can take it, but there's nobody pulled up in that car. There's nobody out here right now.
0: Happy semi.
1: One oh five. Would you mind calling number 17? That's a secure building. Wait, you can get out.
0: Copy.

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1: Copy. We're going to be UTL if they call or text back, just so I know they need to let us in.
0: Copy. And 105.
1: Good.
0: And 110.
1: Good.
0: Well, Dana, it's obvious you make this suspicious vehicle. 1547 MLK, 1547 MLK. Caller says they own this vacant lot, and the neighbors called him to say several vehicles are parked here now and playing loud music. They don't have permission to be here, and he'd like them moved along.
1: Copy. Copy. DP.
0: 129.
1: Advise 10-8.
0: Copy. One forty-five.
2: You can let 46 know that'll be just south of the intersection there.
0: Copy, 146.
1: Copy.
2: Five oh two. We need a few cars free. If you want to send to that trespasser at 1900 block of Capitol and see if we can arrest everybody.
0: Yep, I was just looking at that. 126.
1: Perfect.
0: And 129.
1: Good.
0: Well, Zenith's dispute over trespass, 1900 block of Capitol. 1900 block of Capitol at the Grain Towers. Several teams are up here. Multiple cars in the area. Flashing lights.
1: Yep. Copy.
2: 502, you might send another car or two with them. Last time we took, I think, 12 out of there.
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0: 5031.
1: Yeah, located that vehicle. They declined to report. They just wanted to talk to me about it. Can you put me back in service?
0: Copy, thank you.
2: 926.
0: 135
3: 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It's going to be a lot south of the 802's county line if you want to let Warren County know. I'll be in today.
0: Copy, thank you.
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0: I'm going to have you help East on this grain silo thing with all the teams, 1900 block of capital, 1900 block of capital.
1: Give me your email.
0: 503. Baker.
1: Five oh two, I'm direct on that.
0: Copy, thank you.
2: 161.
0: 161.
2: We're gonna float that way as well.
0: Copy.

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1: 142, go ahead.
0: 12th and Mulberry with a Iowa plate, Lincoln Sand Zebra 439, unknown occupants, all of us.
1: Copy, 142 has traffic at 12th and Mulberry.
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Attention Westside officers, broadcast reckless driver, 22nd and Clark. 22nd and Clark, silver Dodge Charger, been flying around the area for the past 10 minutes. Last seen going southbound, end of broadcast 2254.

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1: Partners 43. We parked on the north side. We're hearing some stuff, so we're going to walk in.
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2: 26.
0: And 129.
2: That was direct. Let's take this to 4.
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0: Put me out on a Hickman. Can you attach plate? King Adam, 3581.
1: Is this for a traffic stop, or is this still on the accident?
0: No, this is on the suspicious on the 6100 block.
1: Copy.
0: Can you tell me where that comes back from?
1: 501, can you repeat that?
0: Can you tell me where that plate returns to?
1: Yep, stand by just a moment. Comes back to West 4th Avenue in Indianola.
0: Robert, I assume.
1: That's correct.

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0: Well, units make the BPQ 28th and school. 28th and school. Caller says there's a car driving around the area that has an attachment that kicks back and it sounds like gunfire. It's been going on for about 6 months. Their neighborhood sergeant told them to call when this happens.
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2: Good.
1: Looking to make the dispute at the Royal Motel, 3718 Douglas, 3718 Douglas, room number 106. There's a male refusing to pay, and they would like him removed. Meet with the manager at the front desk.
2: Trevor. 5381.
1: 5381.
2: 15th and High with Paul Sam Edward 464 on the Knoxville South Side.
1: Was that 15th and High?
2: Yes, 15th and High.
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0: 145.
1: Units make the domestic 1168 11th. Meet with Josephine. She's going to be in a white Ford SUV on the side of the road. 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This is the girlfriend of the individual that shot himself earlier, and they are trying to get in the car, and they're upset with her.
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0: 45 and 46, we've got somebody back on the phone, and I guess there's a two-year-old in the car with them as well.
1: 45, copy. 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
1: West Side Crossfire is en route to 2844 East Avenue on a fire alarm. 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
0: Can you call up the dispatch, please?
1: Sure.
2: One twenty-six. Start for that domestic. It's been holding a while on the 27.
0: Copy, thank you. Would you like me to send another with you, or we can't find anybody when we go out here the last couple times?
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1: Good.
0: Is the vehicle going back to Crow?
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1: 142.
0: Could I have a case number in crow studded for a Honda Pilot four-door and then a Toyota Corolla four-door?
1: Copy. Case number is going to be 12990. 12990.
0: Copy. Thank you.
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0: 140.
1: I get two different case numbers, please, and then can I get crew to the story for a white SUV and a black pickup truck, both no keys, both unbound?
0: Copy. Your first case number is going to be 12991. 12991. And the second one, 12992. 12992.

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1: 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Do I have any downtown cars that can assist with a welfare 6th and Locust? 6th and Locust.
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1: Good.
0: Both units make the dispute 1339-57th. 1339-57th. You're going to meet with Tom. He's having a dispute with his 32-year-old granddaughter. She threw a glass bottle at him tonight. She's in her room at the moment.
1: Copy.

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1: 126.
0: Did the caller want to meet?
1: Negative.
0: Copy. Assist about 129. We made contact with Unit 306, and they're fine. Don't need any police assistance for 10-8.
1: Copy.
0: You can send that DPQ, might be advised.
1: Copy. Thank you.

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0: Call your in line, came bad damage, GOA. We all be 10-8, and we were assisted by 30.

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1: Normal grace is available.
0: Yes, do you need her at the East 9th and Guthrie?
1: Yes, please.
0: Have you dispatched Mobile Crisis?
2: MC6.
0: MC6, they're requesting you at East 9th and Guthrie. 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
2: Copy.

0: Do I have any Westside cars that can break for an unknown problem at 2500 University, please advise?
1: 5-1, what you got?
0: 5-1, we've got a male came on 911 saying that there was a female making threats to everyone. She may be armed with a knife. And then on callback, picked up and could be heard saying, put the brick down, and then hung up again.
1: Okay.
0: Have anybody that can assist 501 Baker, 2500 University?
2: 29, I can back him up from East 14th in Washington.
0: Copy, thank you.

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1: Final 2.
0: I'm clearing for my traffic stop with citation. I was assisted by 510, and I'm pretty close to that suspicious vehicle. I'll just run up and take care of it.
1: Copy, thank you.

0: 129.
1: What?
0: M501. We've got an updated location, 1705 University. 1705 University, we're taking multiple calls on this.
1: Oh, we got a bear down from earlier. Did they make contact with her or him earlier?
0: Standby, was it at 1705 earlier too?
1: Yeah, Chester's, whatever the address is there.
2: We did not. Both parties took off in different directions and we weren't able to locate either one of them.
0: Copy, 501, are you direct?
1: Yeah, I'll be there.
0: Copy.

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1: 161.
0: We're pulling up on that as well, if you can put us on it.
1: Copy, thank you.

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1: Get the on-call judge. 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
0: Copy.

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0: Well, here's in service, advisal, trip notes added.
1: Copy.
2: Traffic.
1: 135, go ahead.
2: Southwest 9th Quarter, just south of Price the King. Queen Nora Adams, 940, crossed by Price Hotel.
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2: One twenty-six. Another one meet.
1: Negative crime alert.
2: Copy. Looks like they're done for the night. 10A.
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1: 502?
2: Well, I hate to do this, but I'm at 510 15th. Looks like it's called the Butler, or the old gas lamp. And I can hear a fire alarm going off in one of the apartments, maybe on the second or third floor here.
1: Copy.
2: I don't see any smoke or flames or anything like that, but it's definitely one of the upper floors.
1: Thank you. I'll get the fire department coming.
2: I'm sure they'll be happy. Thanks.

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1: Careful.

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1: Is 29 available?
0: 29.
2: Good.
0: Are you going to be tied up for a while?
2: Well, give me a few minutes. I can probably get out of here.
0: Copy, 135.
3: Copy, thanks.
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0: 501.
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1: Could I please have an additional case number for an illegally parked vehicle, please?
0: 12993. 12993.
1: Copy, thank you.
0: You're welcome. 110.
2: Go ahead.
0: And 112.
2: Go ahead.
0: Let me make those animal cruelty. 3326 University, 3326 University, Apartment 1. Caller says the dog has been left alone here for over 24 hours, says that the owner was arrested and is in jail right now.
2: Copy.
3: Thank you.

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1: 126.
0: We had a Grandview Park sector. There's several cars here. We're advising our park counts. We have another car that's on the way, about 33.
1: Copy 123.
0: Yeah. Okay.
1: Copy.
0: 35 DP.
1: 135.
0: We'll be in with a warning tonight.
1: Copy.

0: 129
1: BP. 129. All right, system, I'll be out to 35.
0: They actually just cleared off that, so you don't need to go there anymore.
1: Copy. Heading.
0: How do you make the illegal Parker? East 5th and East Locust. East 5th and East Locust. Colors of the white DMC Sierra is in the handicap zone.

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1: 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There's a Intox customer refusing to pay his tab.
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0: We've advised them of what's going to happen if we run into either one of them again tonight. All cars are in service tonight.
1: Copy.

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1: Would you do me a favor and, number one, I guess you can clear my traffic stop with an advisal. Number two, 140 is on a Parker. Can you call Croto and let them know that I've okayed it for the folks to come down there and get their vehicle from Croto?
0: Copy.

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0: 112, you had some background noise there. Can you repeat that?
1: Yeah, my 17 stuff out.
0: Copy, stand by.

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1: 126.
0: Scroll it back up as last minute.
1: Copy. One 12, there was no answer on callback.
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3: MC6DB.
1: MC6.
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1: Copy.
0: Five oh one.
4: Is that Frank calling in on university now?
1: Looks like the male has called in now.
4: Did you give a name?
1: No, he wouldn't give us a name.
4: All right. Send it to me. I'll take care of it.
1: Copy. Thank you.

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1: 131?
0: If you can believe it, employee error today.
1: Copy.
2: One forty-five.
1: M146.
0: Right.
1: Well, units, make the welfare check. 3rd and I-235 westbound. 3rd and I-235 westbound. Caller says there's a male on a motorcycle on the 3rd Street exit, and he's slumped over sitting on the bike.
2: We're talking.

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1: Assisted by Mark with an advisal. He's on his way.
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1: 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I'll be out with this gentleman on the motorcycle, slumped over, just under the 2nd Avenue Bridge. He's probably going to have to come from the East 6th.
0: Copy, 146.
2: Yeah, I saw him. I'll be there soon.
0: Copy.

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0: we are taking a couple calls on suspicious person, 308 Court in the entrance of the back alley. There's four black males and two black females. They're yelling at people using racial slurs.
1: Copy.
2: 5-1, can I get case number?
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1: ODT3.
0: ODT3?
1: You can test the set there.
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1: I'm in the DPQ, 1010 Elder Lane, 1010 Elder Lane. Caller says there's loud talking, people with floodlights working on cars in the yard, and loud music.
0: Hear me?

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0: Does this caller want to meet?
1: Negative.
0: Okay, well, there's nobody out here. You can clear COA.
1: Copy.

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1: Coming.

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1: Copy.

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1: 142, go ahead.
0: Fulton Locust with a Mary David Frank, 704, looks like two, all those.
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0: 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Do we have any others?
1: Not at this time. I'll show you en route.
0: Copy. Just so you know, we're transporting a female. Starting mile is going to be 61.4.
1: Copy.

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1: Go ahead.
0: Hi, we're taking a call to assist medics at the parking garage, 800 Mulberry. 800 Mulberry, there's meeting with security. Underneath the skywalk, there's a homeless male complaining of pain and trouble walking.
1: Okay, we'll head that way.
0: Happy, thank you.

0: 488.
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0: Yes, there is.
1: I'm ready for him in the other VR room. Salt mail.
0: 161.
1: 161, why that way? Wrong way.
0: Copy.
2: .44 Charlie.
0: .144, go ahead.
2: Disregard, sorry about that.
0: Okay.

0: 135.
1: 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Southeast 14th and Army Post, just south of Mike Adam, X-ray 536, Levi's.

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0: Both units make the domestic, 1738th Street, number 2. Meet with Wilson. He has got a female friend here, Jessica, that's refusing to leave.
2: Copy.
3: Five ten. Aging Grand, moving 3 homeless along. All of us.
0: Copy.

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1: Copy.
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0: 125. And 126.
1: 26.
0: Both units make the trespass, 619 Southeast 15th Street, 619 Southeast 15th Street. Caller is with the church, said he can see this on a camera. There was a homeless male using their outdoor water faucet on the south side of the building. White male, black hoodie, backpack, carrying an orange cooler. He did take off on a bike, but he wants to make sure that he didn't do any damage to the property with the faucet or anything. Copy, 25, you're back in.
1: 26.
0: 161.
1: 145. Picked up 1 Central. Do we have any others waiting?
0: Negative. I'll show you in route.
1: Copy that.
0: 145.
2: 45.
0: Go ahead.
2: Case number and then case Sir Crow for motorcycle of keys.
0: Case number is 12995.
2: Yeah, I mean, you can let the wagon know. We'll be needing their services. It's just going to be a few minutes yet.
0: Copy, 161.
1: 61, copy. We'll start heading down that way.

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0: Both units make the dispute, 2212 Merle Hay, 2212 Merle Hay. Caller says there's a Hispanic male about 23 years old in a gray shirt and black pants. He's hiding in the third floor laundry room. He told them that somebody was chasing him with guns and going to kill him. Tenants let him in the building and hit him in there, but they have not seen anybody coming after him or anything.
1: Gabby. Gabby. 22-1.
0: Oh, easy one.
1: Advise tonight.
0: Copy.
2: 161. Picked up another. Anybody else?
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0: 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I have an agitated female. We're about 5 minutes out.
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0: Both units make the mental. 1101 Crocker. 1101 Crocker number 806. Caller says there's a male in apartment 806. He's yelling and screaming and singing out the window and disturbing all the neighbors.
1: Copy for both.
0: One
1: 26 in Maple, Iowa Plate, Queen Charles, Nora, 834, of us.
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1: 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All of us.
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0: 142 traffic.
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0: Second and Crocker with a Nora Edward 475 unknown occupants all of us.
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0: Copy. If I have anybody that can help out west on a fight, 1140 Polk Boulevard, please advise.
2: I'm 126, I'm always up, I can start that way.
0: Thank you. Anybody that can assist 126 West, 1140 Polk Boulevard, please advise.
1: 25 is in traffic.
0: Copy, 26 and 25, you're going to 1140 Polk Boulevard. Caller says things are being thrown around inside 1140. Sounds like some sort of fight. They said at least one male lives here, and he's been seen pacing the street and yelling and screaming here the last couple of nights. Not sure if anybody else is inside with him.
2: Copy.
1: Copy.
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4: Please.
1: 112.
4: 110, deal. Yep, disregard.
1: One forty-one.
0: Does the caller want to meet?
1: Negative.
0: Copy. You can show us GOA. There was no noise up there and no mail at the door at 806.
1: Copy. 5381. 5381. Dispatched Officer Loomis.
3: We got to figure it out. Thank you.
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0: 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Thank you.
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0: 140. Okay. 140, Officer Hutton.
2: Go ahead.
0: Standby, 141.
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0: Any Westside cars able to break for a missing elderly, 676 50th Street, please advise.
1: I'm a ways off, but I can help out.
0: Copy, thank you. Anybody else that can assist 29 West with a missing elderly, 676 50th?
2: 504, same traffic.
0: Copy, 29 and 504, 676 50th Street, missing elderly. Caller says her and her husband went to bed at approximately 2200, but now he is gone from the house. His name is James Hopson. He's 89 years old, white male, 6'5", 195 pounds, white hair, last seen wearing a gold T-shirt and tan shorts. Vehicles are in the garage.
1: I can go for the sergeant.
0: Copy, 504, I'll show you back in.
2: Copy, thank you.

0: 126.
1: Both units make the trespass, 4171 East Broadway, 4171 East Broadway. Caller says in the field at the back of the park, there's a white female in her 20s. She's been evicted last month, but she still keeps coming back to the property and playing loud music.
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1: Copy, they're at the jail right now. Do you want to bring them down to the station? They've got one other to get here.
0: I will when I can. I got somebody on the way to come get this vehicle.
1: Copy.

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1: Good.
0: And 132, Adam.
2: Clear.
0: Both units make the suspicious person 5209 Southwest 9th. 5209 Southwest 9th, number 12. Caller says that we were out here earlier for a domestic. A white male with a hat and a high visibility vest was the problem, and he is back now. He's going around the windows trying to find a key to get in. It looks like Third Watch was out here earlier, and they cleared advice. Negative. Caller does not want to meet, and it looks like the male is now walking northbound away from the complex.
1: 31 old guys, man.
0: Copy, 32, Adam, you're back in.
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1: DP.
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0: Were they able to get a hold of the key holder at all?
1: Negative. It looks like they tried to contact them and they were no answer.

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3: Where's the ESET car at?
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0: 146. Stand by. Do I have anybody downtown that can assist 146 on a vandalism in progress, 300 West MLK?
1: 504, I can go.
0: Copy, 504 and 146, 300 West MLK. 300 West MLK, you're meeting with Joanna. She's at a black male in a long-sleeve yellow shirt, black jeans, and a white male and white female last seen going northbound on 5th. They broke the caller's exit gate.
2: Give me assistance here, and I can help to that.
0: Copy, 40,
1: 145. You can clear me as arrest, and if 40's going to another state tonight, then.
0: Copy, 504.
1: 504.
0: I'll show you back in.
1: Okay, thank you.
2: Not a case number yet.
0: Negative. It is going to be 12999, 12999.
2: Copy, thank you.
0: You're welcome.

0: 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We're working fine. We're having a fight on front of 4th and 4th.
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2: Go ahead.
0: 12 units make the party, 6901 Southeast 14th, 6901 Southeast 14th, number 220. Caller says there's a house party full of teens, lots of yelling and being loud.
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0: 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ODT.
1: Go ahead.
0: Are you going to need some additional officers for Barclays?
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0: 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Sailor, Godfrey.
1: Standby, do I have another car that can assist 123 on an assault just occurred? 2201 Maple, please advise. Do I have a car that can assist 23 assault just occurred? 2201 Maple.
0: Let me the rest, I can go.
1: Copy, thank you. 121 and 123, you are going to 2201 Maple. You're going to meet with Markea. She was assaulted by her boyfriend's friend, Jaden, who is still here on scene, said that he choked her and she is declining any medics.

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0: Check's okay. We advised. We'll both be back in.
1: Copy. Both units stand by for another. 105 and 110. I'm going to have you make this loud music. 1601 MLK. 1601 MLK. They said it's from outside this house.
0: 110, copy. Copy.
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3: This is going to be a base number. It's our ident. It is AIR.
1: Base number is going to be 13000. 13000. Unit
0: 92,
1: Adam.
0: You're right. 134 DP.
1: 134.
0: 35 DP. Just above the wagon in Belkov. We're rest tight.
1: Copy.
4: 126. 126. Looks like the treadmill says that management's supposed to be around here. You want to give him a call and get an ETA from him, please?
1: Copy.
5: 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We got two from the Burger King. We're going to head over to the station.
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0: Have your case number is going to be 13001,
2: 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We will be over to them once we pick up ours at the station.
0: Copy. 126.
1: 26.
0: I could not get a hold of him. He didn't answer, but he said that he lives in the house that's right on top of the hill as you come in the lot there.
1: Copy.

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1: I'll call back and see if she wants to meet. 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

0: 129.
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0: Go ahead.
4: 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Okay.

0: 123.
1: Just let you know the victim's family just showed up and they don't look like they're too happy.
0: Copy.
2: 23
1: Another carload just pulled up, so we got multiple people out there in the street. So I'm sure this is going to go downhill.
0: Copy. 121. Do you guys want some more cars?
1: Yes, because everybody wants to fight.
0: Copy. Anybody going to help out East 2201 Maple, please advise.
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0: Copy. And do I have anybody else that can help out East 2201?

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1: Very well, I'll be around.
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0: 1:30, do you see?
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1: Copy.
2: Five oh one. Per 104 is last traffic. Can we keep that ping attempt going?
1: Yes, it looks like we just got the information from the ping.
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0: ODT4. ODT4. Case number, you can call it 14 port, no one in contact.
1: ODT4, you had a lot of background. Is this a separate fight in front of Pints?
4: Yep, you can just set another one for Pints. We're really just stop at the middle of Fort. 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

0: 123.
1: We saw the girl someone, but yeah, I think the woman left us the girl, and the family's still not happy. And now another car pulled up, and everybody wants to talk to us.
0: Copy, I've got quite a few coming to assist you.
1: The girls are trying to keep the boys calm down, but I'm just giving you the heads up.
0: Copy.
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0: 502.
3: Got sidetracked here. 1300 grand. On a traffic stop with a vehicle going the wrong way. Lincoln Victor Charles 398.
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0: 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ODT.
3: ODP4. Sorry, I don't have cap pulled up. You said 13002, correct?
0: That is correct.
3: Copy. Thank you so much.
0: You're welcome.

0: 23.
1: So we got more officers here. 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I'm just giving you the play-by-play.
0: Happy.

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0: Yeah, Sergeant Wilson, slide over here, please. We're out front of the folks flying the other flights.
1: Copy, 504.
2: 504.
1: Can I have you assist downtown in front of Pints for a couple of ARs?
2: Got it.
0: 23. 23. We slapped the cuffs on Jose. We got something with the family. Hopefully the show's over.
1: Copy, one detained.
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1: Good.
0: Both cars that go to the Prowler, 4206 Northwest Drive, 4206 Northwest Drive. Your meeting with Sue said there's a male walking around the backyard for the last 30 minutes, and now he's knocking at the back window.
1: Copy.

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0: Copy. 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
1: 31. I think they got this handle longer with them.
0: Copy. Thank you. Twelve and 31, 4209 Beaver Crest Drive. The caller says there's a male passed out asleep in the front yard of this address, snoring up a storm. Homeowner is the caller.
1: Copy for both.

0: 145.
1: Hey, we got this calm down out here. Two problem people are in cop cars right now. And other people are had a problem with them. They're taking off. So if any other cars are coming, we're good here.
0: Copy. Any cars not on scene at the assault at 2201 Maple, you can disregard. Any cars not on scene, 2201 Maple, disregard.
1: 35 DP.
0: 135.
1: Just to hear, and you can send us anywhere.
0: It looks like I'm all good for right now.
1: 35.

0: 110.
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0: Are you getting close?
1: Yes, ma'am. 42nd unit.
0: Copy. We just still have the caller on the line, and she was asking if you guys were close.
1: Copy. Be there in a few.

0: 110.
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0: She thinks she can hear him walking around on the east side of the house.
1: Copy. Just pulling up.
0: Copy. 121.
2: I have a case number and then the patrol camera.
0: Case number is 13003-13003.
1: Okay, thanks.
0: 125.
1: Go ahead.
0: Do you have the camera?
1: Yes.
0: I'll have you go to 2201 Maple.
1: Okay.

0: 110.
1: 110.
0: I'm pretty sure I found the culprit. There's a raccoon running back around here. I'm checking around the house. You can probably have her step out. We have two other cops here as well.
1: Copy.

0: 161.
1: Before we finish up picking up our downtown stops, is there any others? And does anyone have a female?
0: The only one I've got here is 5th and Cord. I don't have any others holding at this time.
1: Copy that. I just wanted to make sure.

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1: 110.
0: Batman was DOA. Advice tonight.
1: Copy.

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1: 135.
0: Southeast 14th and Army Post, just south of Queen Ocean King 221, and on occupant will place.
1: 135 traffic, southeast 14th and Army Post, just south of it, 223.

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2: Good.
0: With units 3040 Douglas, 3040 Douglas on a fight. Criminal caller states there's two males in the parking lot, no description, physically fighting, unknown on weapons.
2: Carriage.
1: Copy.

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0: 112, case number 13004, 13004.
1: Sorry, come that one more time.
0: 13004. Copy. 161. 161. Gotta have another mail to go, 4209 Beaver Crest.
2: Copy.
0: Essential Cargo Assist, 141 on possible shots heard, 1400 block of Southeast 1st, advise.
3: 504, on go.
0: Copy, thank you. 141.
4: 141.
0: Both units, how do you start Southeast 4th and Scott? Southeast 4th and Scott, that's where the caller is. They heard only one shot, unknown direction. Then they thought it was somebody possibly in a car, but they don't have any sort of description. The call taker is still trying to get further.
3: 504, do they want to meet?

0: Salt Takers trying to work out that information. Apparently they do want to meet. They're supposed to be in a vehicle. I'll get you that here in a minute.
1: Okay, thanks.
2: Okay.
0: I'm looking at a bit of an update for you. They claimed they were near single speed. However, they're now saying they're at 1405 Southeast 1st in front of Building 2. Caller said they heard one shot and two people and a black sedan possibly involved. The caller is supposed to be waiting in a blue 4Runner. I don't have a name or anything helpful for you.
3: Take a case number and login for an aggravated female.
0: 144, your case 13005-13005.
3: That would be nice.
0: And 161. You know, you wanted a female, you got an aggravated one at 13th and Grand.
4: Copy, we're pretty full right now. I don't think we're going to be able to take the aggravated.
0: All right, 144.
3: Copy, well, we'll need another car out here because we also have a female that's going to need to go to the station for further testing.
0: All right, 142.
4: Good.
0: Have you assist 144 13th and Grand?
4: Copy.
0: One sixty one.
4: Picked up 6 Central. We're gonna head west.
0: Copy. Five
4: oh 4. Go
0: ahead. And 141.
2: 141.
0: Both units, this call's all over the place. Rapid SOS is putting the caller Carly at 502 Southeast 4th.

0: I'm 504 at 141. Bit of a delayed clarification for you. Caller was at 1405 Southeast 1st. It happened in front of Building 2. The suspect vehicle is supposed to be a black sedan. The driver got out of the vehicle. Passenger was the one that fired the gun or fired the shot. They took off, unknown direction of travel, and now Carly is waiting just north of Southeast 4th and Scott.
1: Yeah, thank you.
0: You're welcome.

0: 141. I'm out with what I believe is the forerunner in question there that wants to meet.
1: Copy. Yeah, that's going to be the caller from what I can make of this.
0: Copy.

0: 502.
1: If the wagon's free, I think they just, I think they're down there at the station. If they can come down to us, they're going to have a female to go.
0: Yeah, 144 called for them and the aggravated. They're full. They don't have room for a female.

0: 502, you direct?
1: Just nailed that. Yep, that's fine. We'll figure it out.
0: Copy.
2: One thirty-five. Suspicious vehicle, 6631 Bloomfield.
3: I'm not gonna.
2: That's 5x2 of us.
0: Is this related to your traffic stop on Army Post?
2: No, my bad. I thought we'd clear from that. Warning.
0: Okay.

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1: We have an aggravated mail, so we're just going to head over to PCJ. You can let 112 know.
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0: 146.
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0: Copy, a car to back up, 146 and medics, 926 Oak Ridge.
1: 145, you can show me assist here and I can go.
0: Copy, 145, 146, 926 Oak Ridge, 926 Oak Ridge, out in front of building 407 for an assault. We've got a male and female here that we're fighting. The female now wants medics for an assault. States her lip is bleeding. Problem half is supposed to be a Dante. There's females yelling and screaming in the background. How many further?
1: Unfortunately, I've got

0: Melissa, cars to break for an unknown problem. 14th and Clark, advise.
1: 110 DP.
0: 110.
1: Advise out here, we can go.
0: Probably thank you, both units. 14th and Clark. 14th and Clark. We have a female stating someone is trying to rob her of all of her things. She kept yelling and screaming at somebody in the background and then hung up. This is a phase 2 location to 14th and Clark. Female said something about 21st and Forest, but this is where the phone ping puts her.
1: Okay.

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1: 26.
0: Heavy Star 4216, East 50th, Building B as in Boy, Unit 2309 on half domestic. You're meeting with Angie, problem half left, but she still wants to meet.
1: Copy.
2: Not me. 510?
0: 510.
2: Can we get Crow, please?
0: Copy. Are you out at 13th and Grand?
2: Yes, ma'am.
0: Copy. What kind of vehicle is it?

0: 144.
1: 144.
0: With a female in custody, we're going to be running the OWI room. 48.5 will be our target.
1: I'm sorry, I was on the phone as well. Female adult in custody, going to the station with some mileage.
0: Yep, you got the majority of it. 48.5 is my mileage.
1: Copy, I'll show you en route.

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1: Go ahead.
0: I'm standby 132, Adam.
2: Great.
0: Navarro, are you just north of your district, 344 East Jackson, at LDs for a person down just east of here. Color state, the male's passed out in the grass by the sidewalk, but close to the street. Color's no longer in the area. No further description.
2: Copy.

0: 123. Can you flag this address for officer safety? I guess the bad man's got multiple guns inside the house that the girl hid, including two assault rifles. He's made threats to kill her, and obviously what almost happened tonight could have been a disaster. And I know I've been to this house before, so I'm sure we'll be back, so you could flag it for officer safety.
1: Copy, and just confirming suspect's going to be the Jaden.
0: Yes.
1: Copy.

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1: 121.
0: 141, we're UTL on this shot, and if you can call the caller back and let them know that they can return to their apartment.
1: Copy, will do.
2: We'll take that trip for Southside Cars, Center District.
1: All right, I'll shut you guys on it. 130, 132. Adam, you guys are back in.
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1: $135.
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1: 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Thank you.

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1: Stay on direct on these strip notes here. We've been driving up and down here, 14th and Clark, and now we're on Forest. We're not seeing anybody. I'll go check over 21st and Forest, but she's willing to come out or make herself known.
0: Copy.

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1: 144. 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
0: Copy.
1: 145.
0: Unit calling.
1: 145, I'm not with the victim. Sounds like suspect. Black male, no shirt and jeans. Took off walking westbound through the apartment complex.
0: Copy, is it safe for medics?

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0: Advise, you can show us that.
1: Copy in 110. One ten, Contreras.
0: Go ahead, sorry about that. Oh, you found her. She's at 21st and Forest. I'm trying to get her story.
1: Copy.

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1: Can I get the trip number, please?
0: Yep, TSN Tom 2600 80816, again 80816.
1: Thank you.
0: You're welcome.
2: 121.
0: Go ahead.
2: Take a wagon for two males, East 22nd, East University.
0: It's going to be a while. I'll add you to the list.

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1: You said 125 your case?
0: 145, can I get a case number?
1: 145, your case number is 13006-13006.
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0: 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We look around there for this other half. UTL tank.
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0: 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Victim wants to, she's going to self-transport to Methodist, so if the camera can end up just meeting us there, I'm going to head up there too.
1: Copy, 141.
2: 141.
1: Need you at Methodist for pictures of the victim on the assault. He's got the camera.
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0: 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Leave me on the permanent.
1: Copy.
0: Traffic.
1: Go ahead.
0: Southeast 14th and Army Post. The black Jeep, no plates, will live.
1: 185 traffic, Southeast 14th and Army Post at 257. Southeast and Route 2321, East Highview, on breathing issues, slow advice.

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0: I didn't copy. Was the patrol camera able to meet us up there?
1: Correct.
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0: 7509 Southwest 12th. 7509 Southwest 12th on an assault just occurred. You're meeting with Adam. If he was assaulted by his roommate, Joe Johnson. White male, dark shirt, black sweatpants, who took off west towards the softball field. And caller's supposed to be waiting out front in a dark blue Toyota.
1: Yeah.

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0: For my partner, I'm bouncing you off your trip.
1: Thank you.
0: Adam. I'm going to send you an LMV 3707 Southeast 19th, meeting with Taylor, reference an LMV.

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0: Hosanna is going to send you a suspicious vehicle, 3306 University. Crime alert caller lives across the street. These people here are in a vehicle in the parking lot. She doesn't know what they're doing, and they've been here for an hour.
1: Copy for both.
2: 141. I'm out with a suspicious vehicle, the white Bronco, six and grand, with dealer plates. Looks like two occupants. Looks like they're both passed out here. Vehicle shut off.
0: Copy.

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0: Just advising you, I'm holding several non-priorities that are approaching the time. No central or south side cars in.
1: Copy, you know it.
0: Copy, thank you.

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1: You add us to the wagon list. You're in the WA room.
0: Copy, 161. Got two to go at East 22nd and UDN. One more to go at the OWI room.
2: Copy. We have two that are going to be getting rejected, and then we're going to have to decon afterwards.
0: Copy. 144, you direct.
1: Okay. I'll wrap some paperwork up. I'm being priced self-transport.
0: Copy. 121.
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1: Okay.
2: Yeah, 656 grand is clear. They appear to be UTL-ing for that one.
1: Copy, thank you.

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1: 134.
0: Hey, can you assign me a case number, please?
1: Copy, case number is 13,713007.
0: Copy, thank you.
1: You're welcome.

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1: 142.
0: Cleared from county. Heading mileage is 45. Assist attendant.
1: Copy.

0: contrary certificate.
1: Is that 135?
0: Yeah, sorry, disregard.
1: Copy.
0: L-135. Good.
1: How do you guys start for the party? 16901 Southeast 14th, Lot 220. It's going to be a return trip. Crime alert caller states the party's still going hard.
0: Got four dropped off heading to Broadlands. It either got rejected.
1: Copy.

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1: Abby?
0: Twelve.
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0: 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I know I can install, guys.
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0: Lift units, have you make the suspicious 3720 57th. 372057. There's a black male bald wearing a light green shirt sitting on the front step. Doesn't belong here. He's trying to get into the building and he's moved along for the criminal alert caller.
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0: I'm going to bounce you off that for a Priority Reckless instead. MLK and Hickman. There's a black sedan headed northbound in the southbound lanes, running lights.
1: 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Copy. 125 traffic.
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0: 125 traffic, East 24th and Capitol at 355.
1: Case okay, mag warrant requested. Both cars tank.
0: All right, both units, have you make the domestic 1005 Virginia, 1005 Virginia. You're meeting with Olivia.
1: DP 141. Advising, show us 10-8.
0: Copy, going to search you for the assault report, 1007 East Grand at the Capitol. 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
0: 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We'll head over to Douglas.

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0: 135.
1: 135. 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

0: 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I'm standby 126.
1: 26.
0: Posting as heavy make a welfare check, 28-24-16th, 28-24-16th at Loser Park Apartments. Elderly female calling, possible 96 issues. See, there's a huge crowd of homeless people that just showed up here overnight. Says that they all look in bad shape and need help.
1: 25, all advice.
0: All right, 126, you're in.
1: Copy, thanks, 25.
0: One twenty-one.
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1: We advise, both units 10-8, we're just down the road from that DPQ, so we can go handle that one first.
0: Shingo's on it, thank you.
1: Advise, just moving along, foreign service.
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1: Okay.
0: Okay, New Red 513, know that it's LMV in the LMV folder. I'll be 10-8.
1: Copy, 503. And 504, Baker.
2: Go ahead.
1: 32 Adam submitted in LMV.
2: Okay, thank you.

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1: She goes on it. Thank you.

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0: I guess it's not specified. We'll give her a call back and find out.
1: Okay.

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1: I think you put her number in, Chris.
0: Copy.
2: Good.
0: Stand by, 110.
2: Good.
0: Okay, that's 108 Jefferson. 108 Jefferson, you're meeting with Eli or Tommy. See if there's a male outside the building that's refusing to leave.

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1: Right.
0: This is Divine Carville with the warning. We'll go check out the DBQ.
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0: Can I get a case number, please?
1: 141, your case 13008-13008.
0: Thank you.
1: You're welcome.
2: 161.
1: 61.
2: We're in service. Anything waiting for us?
1: Not at this time.
2: Copy. Thanks.
1: You're welcome.
3: 142, Travis.
1: Go ahead.
3: Southwest 9th and Kirkwood Ave with a Paul Robert Nora 384. Unknown occupants, all of that.
1: Must be 2 traffic, Southwest 9th and Kirkwood at 428.

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1: 121.
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1: Got it.

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1: Anybody want to meet?
0: Negative, crawler.
1: Copy. UTL.
0: Copy.

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0: Can you put me out with a suspicious vehicle at 22444 East Kirkwood Ave? And can I get another unit, please?
1: You said 2244 East Kirkwood?
2: Yep.
1: Okay, that's not a good location. What's the crossroads?

0: car to assist, Southwest 9th and Kirkwood, just east of.
1: 41BP will be attending with our case, and we'll head to them.
0: Copy, thank you.
2: 145BP.
0: Go ahead.
2: UTL, both in the same.
0: Copy.

0: 145.
1: Yeah, I'm having computer issues. Can you sign me off? I'll try signing back in.
0: Okay. Should we get to go?
2: Okay.

0: 145. Hi, Messenger. I'm missing at the Locust Tap, 434 East Locust. You are meeting with Allie.
1: Copy. Dispatcher, clear channel.
0: Yeah, stand by on that. Since outside cars have decent morale, 5608 Southwest 9th and I'll fall, they'll advise.

0: 146.
1: Okay.
0: I'm going to make the assault report at Methodist, 1200 Pleasant, 1200 Pleasant, ER, room 18.
1: All right.

0: 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And 145. Both cars, can you go to channel 3, please?
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0: Will you call the jail, please?

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1: Yep, D is in Tom, 2600-80866.
0: Can you repeat that one more time? I think my radio cut out.
1: Yep, T is in Tom, 2600-80866.
0: Happy, thank you.
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0: Assisted by 141 with an advisal. I'll be 10-8.
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1: We're in a traffic stop. 1300 block East Army Post. I'll let you know.
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0: 35, we'll take one more now, 33.
1: Car close to the 1300 block of East Army Post. This is 135, not 33.
2: 34, I'll head there.
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1: Sure.
0: All right, stand by 141.
2: 141.
0: Both units, 3rd and Locust, 3rd and Locust. It looks like it's in between building 201 and building 401, just north of. There's a female on caller, sounds intoxicated, said that she needs her pink bags and to leave. No idea where she is, just in an apartment somewhere downtown and then hung up. It was a 911 only phone. This is the best location we could get. Looks like it's pinging right outside of the building.
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0: I was driving past Southeast 6 in Raccoon Street. I just located our missing persons. Jeep Wrangler here, unoccupied, but it's unlocked.
1: All right, you said Southeast 6th and Raccoon, the vehicle's there?
0: Yes, it is.
1: Copy. One forty-five, go ahead.
0: I get 26 on first now.
1: Yeah, channel 3, 126.
0: 26 going to 3.

0: 141.
1: You disregard my partner. I talked to her. She's okay. She called an Uber, so she knows where she's at now, so you can show us 10-8.
0: Copy. Thank you. 126.
2: I'm direct. Thank you.
0: Did you want me to put you back on your other?
2: No, it sounds like 45 is going to go there with the roommate and check and see if she's there. Is she in service?
0: Copy. Thank you.

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1: 185.
0: Case number, please.
1: 135, your case 13009-13009.
0: Yeah, thanks.
1: You're welcome.

0: 161.
1: It's going to be in Rapid County with one male as long as you don't have anybody else.
0: Nope, I'll show you in route.
2: 112. Okay.
0: Can you turn 9?
2: I apologize, it's in 10-8.
0: Copy, thank you.
3: 35, where's the wagon at?
0: 161.
1: 61, we are just leaving Broadlands.
0: 35.
3: And just return.
0: Copy.

0: 145.
1: 142 now. I made contact with missing person over the phone. I'm going to go over to 650 Almond. Just lay eyes, but everything should be good.
0: Copy, 502. Five ten, I copy. Copy, thank you.

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1: Change of plans. They'll actually be meeting the wagon at this station.
0: Copy. Do they know about it?
1: They call them.
0: Copy.

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1: 145.
0: She's lucky, safe and sound at her bush friends. Trip notes added. 10-8.
1: Copy, standby for another 141.
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1: Actually, both units disregard.
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0: 万三。
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0: Book in is 2745 College, 2745 College for a group of four black males that have been hanging out in the driveway in the parking lot since about 1 o'clock this morning. No further description. 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
1: Copy.
0: Central cars have peed en route to Good Park on a traumatic injury. 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
1: Good.
0: Man, 112. Let's see, have you make 5801 Hickman as a high V fast and fresh on a theft or maybe Berg? Just occurred, your meeting with Sean in a blue Chevy Cobalt wants to show you video of two subjects breaking into the construction site at 62nd and Hickman who left southbound in an old beat-up blue truck with a time delay of 5 minutes.
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0: 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Meeting with Robbie.

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0: It looks like you're not too well far off. I'm going to show you on this Parker, 2825 Grand, 2825 Grand. Looks like caller has a parking permit for moving, and there's several cars left out here.
1: Yeah.

0: 220. Yeah, I'm gonna have you guys start for this domestic flight. 1302 East 26th Street, 1302 East 26th. Caller said that his mom and her boyfriend are in a domestic dispute. It's becoming violent. Sounds like there's a lot of screaming, some things being thrown. Mom's name is Tisha, boyfriend's name is Antoine. Let's jump any further.
1: Got it.

0: 226. I'm going to show you on this Parker. That's going to be over at Lutheran Media Security. Sounds like they're having issues with the vehicle in their construction area.
1: Copy.

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0: You show us out at 4333 Park Avenue on a homeless encounter.
1: Fabulous, you're out there.

203. And 206. In both cars, I'll be making this dispute over trespass. Me at the Maverick, 3104 University, 3104 University. Meeting with staff. We got a black male wearing a blue hat, gray sweatshirt, and said that's what refusing to leave.

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1: Good.
0: And 236.
1: 236.
0: Both cars are silent commercial. It's going to be at the UPS 3223 Southeast 14th, 3223 Southeast 14th, called by ECAM, camera alarm. So there's a group of people sleeping out front of the business, and then they also are showing somebody on camera in the back alley closer to JC and Hobby.

0: 226.
1: 226?
0: Yeah, I'm not seeing security. Would you mind giving them a call back?
1: I'll go give them a call.

0: 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They should be coming out now.
1: Copy. Thank you.
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0: 227. I'm going to restart for the slew. It's going to be a hit and run report. 4200 East Madison. 4200 East Madison. Meeting with Lynn. Sounds like she's upset. I guess streetlights have been out here. It's been already reported to Mid-American. I believe that there was some damage to a pole in regards to a hit and run. I'll look up any trip history, see what I can find over here.
1: Okay. 226 DP.
0: 226.
1: I advise here, I'll take that for 27.
0: Copy, 227, you're back in.
2: Okay, thank you.
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1: 234.
0: These cameras are seeing, but there's nothing around here. We're in service.
1: Copy, I'm going to need a valid DP.
0: ETL.
1: Seven

0: 331. Sorry, 231.
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0: Hey, we just got a call from, looks like, 4200 Park. 4200 Park on a domestic. We had an uncooperative female on the phone and refusing to answer any questions. Female saying that there's a male here and she wants him to leave.

0: Las Vegas Carver's Medic, 1464 4th on convulsions followed by 755.
1: Hey,
0: a little bit further for you, not much, but it looks like trip history does show lots of domestics, and then they're going to be in building 8, apartment 6, it looks like.
1: Copy.

227. I advise if you'd like another, but I'm going to restart assisting medics on this breathing problem, 817 East Sheridan, 817 East Sheridan. There's an 11-year-old male here. It sounds like he's alert conscious about having some difficulty breathing. Still on the phone, trying to get further.

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1: 234.
0: And 236.
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0: Both cars, a suspicious vehicle. It's going to be over at Lincoln, and there's a large black trailer behind the school. Caller thinks it's suspicious.
1: 36, I'll take that advice.
0: Copy, 234, I'll show you back in.

0: 203. I'm not sure you're for this half dispute. 3020 Douglas, 3020 Douglas. Callers can be waiting in a black Ford Fiesta. Sounds like he's saying somebody was following his wife around earlier this morning.
1: Copy.

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1: AR-9,
0: I have a couple animal trips holding, but I do have one. It's the 3326 University. If somebody can take a look at that, let me know when somebody's ready to go on it, cause I can send PD that way as well.
1: Copy. We were made aware. It's a follow-up we have in for today, so it probably won't get taken right away, but thank you for the heads up.
0: Okay, it looks like AR-7 just self-attached. Dispatch to AR-7. Dispatch to AR-7.
1: AR-9, I can shoot her a text. It was her follow-up she had in for today, so she's probably just going to take care of it. I doubt she'll need officers, but I will have her call you or update you if needed.
0: That'd be perfect. Thank you.

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1: Copy, have a good day.
2: Hey, this is a construction trailer. They're putting in a fence back here. Strike's okay. That's service.
1: Copy.

0: Air 9. I guess we'll call this perfect timing. It sounds like they called back to cancel. They found the owners.
1: Copy that. Can you put me on the stray?
0: Absolutely. Thank you.

0: 24/7. I'm on the phone with Polk County Jail right now. When I do, I will need officer assistance. When I head that way, I'll let you know.
1: Copy that. I appreciate it.

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1: 227.
0: I see the medics went in service. Do they need me any longer?
1: I'm guessing they don't. Straight back in.
2: Got permission. If you want to send officers, we'll go do the retrieval.
1: Okay, copy. 227, I'll go ahead and shave back in assisted, and AR7, I'll work on NUPD.
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1: Well, cars, all of you, this is AR7 with this removal. I'll let you read through the trip notes for further.

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0: This is not a hit and run. I advise she's going to call Mid-American back. I'll be 10-8, and I already checked on that park right at Henderson. You can clear that GOA.
1: Copy, thank you.

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1: Good.
0: And 245.
1: Good.
0: Hold cars, suspicious person at St. Kilda. It's going to be 1011 Locust, 1011 Locust. Between here and the library, in the little pocket park area, so actually it's going to be just west of the building, there's some homeless people hanging out and sleeping.
1: Copy.
0: Dispatch, any available property detective on the air, Vice?
2: Seven seventy-four.
0: Will you call in a dispatch for Mel, please? Thank you.

0: 204.
1: Right.
0: And we're out of street for the tap. Dispute's going to be at 751 25th Street, 751 25th. Meeting with Connor. It sounds like the previous tenant was here earlier, and they were trying to take some property. And the problem half is gone now, but it sounds like they do live nearby. So I guess it might be like another car.

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1: Could you show me en route to 1427 East Jefferson for my message?
0: Copy, showing it. Q47, Adam.
2: Good.
0: I'll have you meet with Andrew in the lobby when reports stolen bike.

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0: Hey, it looks like you're not too far off. Advise me like another, but caller said that at McHenry Park, 1002 Oak Park Ave, they are being unreasonably loud for 8 a.m.
1: Copy. I'll advise on it.
0: Copy, thanks.

0: 234. I'm going to search it for this PDA. It's going to be at 500 Thornton Ave, meeting with Myrtle. It sounds like the neighbor hit their front stoop yesterday.
1: Okay.
0: Two twenty-six.
1: I'm not a detective, but I'm assuming with the people running, it's the half marathon going on. So you can probably clear it.
0: Yeah, that makes sense. Thank you.

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1: 21.
0: I'll register for this harassment report. 702 Morton, 702 Morton, meeting with Destiny.
2: Copy. 245.
0: 245.
2: We've got a male in custody if you want to start the wagon.
0: Copy, male in custody, 261.
1: Go ahead.
0: You're going to have one to go in the 1,000 block of Locust. Sounds like it's going to be just west of the temple.

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Can you look and see if there's a code for the lockbox here? 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
0: Hey, I see foot patrols out there as well as you guys, or what are you going to be breaking soon?
2: What do you mean?
0: I just had another trip come in that we're needing to go in for detectives. Not a priority at this time, but just need another central car.

0: 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ISIS, here I can be in.
1: Copy, I appreciate it. 247.
2: Go ahead.
1: 242 Adam and 246, I'm going to send you guys a trip if you want to read through it and call if you have questions.
2: Copy.
0: Copy.
1: Dispatch to an available sergeant advice.
0: Five oh four
1: Charlie. We're gonna need some charges signed at the station. Is that somebody you can assist with?
3: Yes, I'll be back in to take care of it.
1: Appreciate it, thank you, sir.

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2: Two forty-seven, Adam. Case number.
1: 247, Adam. Case number for the theft. Sorry, case number for the theft is going to be 13011-13011.
2: Copy.

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1: 247 Adam.
0: You can clear a theft report, case made, and then there's a VNCO that walked in the lobby. I'll take it.
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1: Go ahead.
0: That VPQ on East 8th is also going to be the half marathon going on. There's not anything we're going to be able to do about it.
1: Yeah, I'll get it canceled. Thank you.

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0: I'm sorry for this harassment report. 1895 East Army Post, 1895 East Army Post Road, Medina, Sarah.

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0: Is there a south side car that's close that can help us watch the back side of this house when we make contact?
1: Yeah, 231.
2: 31.
1: Hey, I just sent you a trip. If you want to redo the trip notes.
2: Charlie.
1: 242, Adam. Looks like they're about Fluor and Watchers right now, so they shouldn't take too long for them to get over there.
0: Copy, thanks.
1: You're welcome.

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0: Can you clear me with an arrest and then build me a found property at the same location and get me a case?
1: Copy, 245, case number 4, that found property is going to be 13013, 13013.
0: Copy, I'll be in route to the station, place the black on property.
1: Copy that.

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0: Hey, I just want to make you aware of this dispute trespass we have going on Central. The South Passat car is involved as well. Sounds like the mail is coming back 99. They just asked for the K-9.
1: I copied it. Thank you.
0: You're welcome.

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0: 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He's in custody.
1: Copy, one in custody. 239, correct?
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0: Go ahead.
1: Steven Cardinal with the case. Thank you, take that for 26.
0: Copy, 226, are you direct?
2: I'm direct, thank you.
0: No problem, 903.

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1: Hey, I'm going to show you this PDA in your beat for the day. It's going to be at 1923 63rd Street, 1923 63rd in the northbound lanes.
0: Problem.

0: 247, Adam.
1: 247, Adam.
0: I got a case number.
1: Yeah, case number on this VNC is going to be 13014-13014.
0: Copy, thank you.
1: You're welcome.

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1: Go ahead.
0: Clear this VNCO in the lobby, and then another VNCO walked in the lobby. I'll be here.
1: Copy, best of luck.

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1: 472, where you at?
0: We have 2nd Franklin with Adam Lincoln, 4-2. Adam Lincoln, 4-2. One occupant, all budget.
1: Copy, 472, traffic 2nd Franklin.

0: 242 Adam.
1: 242 Adam.
0: All the mail for the wagon. I'll meet him at the station outside the tack office.
1: Copy, 261.
2: Gordon.
1: You're going to want to go to the station near the tack office.
2: We just cleared county. We'll be around.
1: Copy, thanks.
0: 42 Adam, I'll take a case number for outside one.
1: Copy that. Outside one, case number is going to be 13015-13015.
0: Copy.
1: You're welcome.
3: Fifty-two oh one to dispatch. I'm out here at East 4th and Locust. We have a missing 9-year-old. Wearing a blue striped shirt, white Dam to Des Moines hat, Pit Vipers, his name's Dean. Just trying to find him. I'm out here with mom.
1: Copy that. I'll go ahead and put in a trip for it.
0: 245, I can assist.
1: Copy.

0: He was last seen between East 4th and the Locust Street Bridge. He was running the event, got ahead of Dad, turned around to come back, and they haven't seen him since.
1: Copy that. I will go ahead and get a truck built for him, and then we'll also let the special channel know as well.
0: Copy. I put something on the event, but nobody's responded, and then I came over here to let you guys know.
1: Copy that. I appreciate it. I have a central car that's headed your guys' way as well to assist.
0: Copy. Thank you. I'll stay on one until they get here.
1: Copy that. 245, am I good to just clear the case made for now?
2: If that works.
1: Copy, thanks.
3: 246.
1: 246?
3: You can show me assisted online and I can go help out on that.
1: Copy that. And 500, Charlie.
0: 500.
1: Okay, I just want to make you aware of a missing juvie. It's going to be in East Worth East Locust area. I'll see you wearing a blue striped shirt. We also let that event channel know as well.
0: Copy, thank you.
1: You're welcome.
2: 204, if you have no priorities on the west side, I can go down there and drive around.
1: Copy that. I'll show you on as well.

0: 220.
1: 220.
0: We have one in custody. We'll take the left when they're available.
1: Copy, 261.
2: Go ahead.
1: And your way to the station, looks like there's going to be one around 7th in Indiana if you want to swing by there first.
2: All right, we'll head over to 7th Indiana.
1: Copy, thanks.

0: 246.
1: 246.
0: Did he say which direction they saw him going last?
1: He said he was last seen between East 4th and the Locust Street Bridge. 5201?
2: Yeah, that's what Mom's saying. He was heading westbound on Locust towards the finish and turned around to come back. She's not sure if he would have gone farther up East 4th looking for family, and maybe he's up there looking for him, but last time they saw him was at East 4th and Locust.
1: Copy. And can you confirm if he was a white male juvenile?
2: Yeah, 9-year-old white male juvenile. His name's Dean. Blue striped shirt, white Dan the Des Moines hat, Pit Vipers.
1: Copy all cars on this missing juvie. 9-year-old white male wearing a blue striped shirt, white Dan to Des Moines hat, wearing Pit Vipers. He was last seen going westbound on Locust from East 4th. Possibly turned around to come back for family further up 4th.

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0: Copy, thanks.
1: You're welcome.

0: 206. I'll be short for this accident unknown. It's going to be around the 4.9 mile marker of I-235 going westbound. So it looks like it's going to be just west of Polk Boulevard. There's one car accident in the fast lanes. I'm not sure if anybody else is involved at this time. Do you advise if you'd like another car for traffic control?
1: Yeah, I might as well just let them.
0: Copy. 203?
2: Direct.
3: 5201.
0: 5201.
3: More clothing description on our missing juvie. He had pants on and then like hunter green running shoes. I'm actually with Aunt. Mom's at the finish line looking for him. So if anyone is out looking for him, that's the updated description.
0: Copy. Anybody out looking for this missing juvie? Again, going to be a 9-year-old white male blue striped shirt, wearing a white Danta DSM hat, wearing pit vipers and hunter green running shoes. Sounds like we're looking for him currently at the finish line. Looks like we got a call as well saying that he was last seen walking towards the finish line. That's okay, go ahead.
2: Case number, and can I get Croto for order sedan keys for any damage?
0: Copy that. Case number is going to be 13,019, 13019.
3: 5201. 5201? Hey, I just talked to Mom. We got an updated clothing description. It's going to be a green shirt with pink stripes and then pink running shorts.
0: Okay, copy that. All cars on this missing juvenile updated description going to have a green shirt with pink stripes and pink running shorts. Again, green shirt, pink stripes, pink running shorts, white Danta DSM hat, pit vipers, and green running shoes.

0: 5046 to dispatch.
1: 5046.
0: We've located the child at Cowles Commons right next to the stage. He's with the race personnel. So if the family's there, I can go to Faust and pick them up and take them to him.
1: Copy. All that. All cars on this child has been found at Cowles Commons. 5201 direct.
2: Hi, direct. I'll wait here with family.
1: Copy. So you're at the finish line, sir?
2: I'm at East 4th and East Locust.
1: Copy, 5041.

0: All right, unit with the missing Jumi advice.
1: 5046. The race director gave me a call. We have the family, and we're taking them over there to Kells Commons now.
0: Copy that. I appreciate it. All other cars will show you back in. 500 Charlie redirect.
2: I am. Thank you.
0: Copy that, you sir.
3: 206. We're going to be completely shutting down the fast lane. If I can have 203 just come off of 42nd Street, and if he can go a ways back to start pushing traffic over.
0: Copy, 203 direct.
1: Direct.
0: Copy, thanks.

0: too far back in from this, I can go there and assist as well. It's pretty rainy out.
1: Copy that. I'll show you on it as well, and we are getting, seeing what we can do about getting highway help route that way.
2: AR-7.
1: AR-7.
2: Save my message, trip for AR-9. This patron wants to talk to her about the trip she's on currently when she's done.
1: Okay, AR-9.
3: AR-9, direct.
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Can I get Croto started for one? It's going to be a BMW, heavy damage. Copy that.

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1: Air 7.
0: I'll just put that message back up so I don't have to clear it.
1: Copy. I'll bounce back.

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1: 226.
0: I'm sorry, for this bird report, 408 Southeast 30th Street, 408 Southeast 30th, meeting with Brian. Truck was broken into in the lot. Hold me to the gate.
1: Copy.

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0: Can I get a case number, please?
1: Yeah, case number for this is going to be 13020-13020.
0: Copy, thank you.
1: You're welcome.

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1: Fine.
0: Hey, just for your 43, we gave Crawl a call. They should be headed that way. Highway Helper is not available until 10 a.m., but hopefully for your sake, we'll be cleared up by then.
1: Copy. Thank you.
0: You're welcome.

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1: Which message trip was related to the trip I'm on currently? I only see one on my screen that's related to a cat, and I'm on a dog with chicken skull.
0: It's going to be this message trip at 1441 Harriet. I'll update it to be an animal message trip.
1: Abby, I didn't see it down there. Thank you.
0: No worries. Thanks.
2: Fifty forty-six. Child's been reunited with parents. You can clear that on the board. Thanks for everybody's help.
0: Copy. Good work, sir.

0: 504 Charlie.
1: 504.
0: Hey, we have a repetitive caller that has called in about a bunch of DPQs and signals in the 5th and Locust area. They've already been advised of everything we got going on. They're unwilling to meet. Am I going to just cancel this?
1: Yeah, can you send that to me so I can at least take a look at it? And I'll DP from it.
0: Yeah, I appreciate it. Thank you, sir.
2: Two thirty-six. Case number, please.
0: 236. Your case number will be 13021-13021.

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0: Rising 9 route to the animal services building to get some medical attention for the chicken.

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0: I'll be 227. Okay, there's going to be assist medics. 35-1 East 14th at the Casey's on an unconscious person in a vehicle. Somebody found.

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1: Aaron, I
0: just want to make you aware of a sick on the board.
1: I mean, I took a look at it. I can take it as soon as I'm done dropping off this chicken.
0: Works for me, thanks.

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0: Can I get permission from 501 to get this gentleman a ride home and left someone real quick?
1: 502, Charlie.
2: That's right.
1: Copy, thanks. 206, do you have an address?
0: That's going to be 710 Northeast Addison Drive. And then if you want to let my partner know that, we can go ahead and open the lanes up.
1: Copy that. 203 and 204 direct.
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0: Hey, I'm going to be assist medics on this trip. They're going to be at Lutheran. Sounds like they're needing to do an assault report on a patient they just transported. Not sure if the person who assaulted her is going to be on scene. So I'd advise if you'd like another car, if you just want advice for now.
1: Copy. The person that they're transporting wants to do an assault report, is that what you're saying?
0: Yeah, so this is going to be related to that unconscious trip that you guys were just assisting with. It sounds like it was the patient who was transported needs to make the report.
1: Copy.

0: 203.
1: Okay.
0: I'm just starting for the hit and run report over the time. It's going to be at the get and go 5736 Franklin, 5736 Franklin. Sounds like a caller. It's going to be in a Nissan Xterra. Sounds like the suspect was in a black pickup truck on the direction of travel.
1: Copy.

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2: 46, go ahead.
0: Both cars will be make this domestic. 650 16th Street, 650 16th Street, give me unit 208. Caller said her ex-boyfriend, Sonny, is outside banging on the apartment door and won't leave. Looks like it's going to be a white male and no clothing description.
2: Okay. 245, I'm sitting next to 42 Adam. You said he'd deal with me?
0: Copy that. 246, you're back in.

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1: For the patient suspect.

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0: 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I'll be headed back into the city limits.
1: Copy that.

0: Anybody west of Breakfast, this is 204 and MC2 on a suicide threat device. Copy in 204.
1: Good.
0: And dispatch MC2.
2: MC2.
0: On course, sorry for this. So we're going to be at the Hope Elm Church, 2500 University. 2500 University, called in by Joshua Academy West. Caller is going to be waiting outside. They have a homeless male who is making some suicidal statements. Going to be a black male wearing gray hoodie, tan shorts. Sounds like he does have a bandage around one of his hands. The other hand is pretty messed up. Not sure on means or weapons at this time.
3: Copy.
2: Copy.

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1: Air 7.
0: I'm having a hard time building this trip. Can you build me a trip for an animal cruelty call at 3799 Village Run Drive, Unit 103?

0: 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You said it was Unit 103?
1: Copy.
0: All right, you're on it.
2: Two forty-five. This guy's GOA, we're 10-8.
0: Savvy.
2: Two oh three. Okay, case number for this hit run.
0: Copy, 203, case number is gonna be 13024-13024.
2: Next.
0: You're welcome. And do I have any advice I can bring for a person down moral hand deadless device?
3: Two oh eight. I haven't made mine yet and I'm just down the street from now.
0: Copy. Advice would be like another caller saw the southwest corner, male in a purple t-shirt and jeans with a green bag was down near the fire hydrant. Four.
2: 210.
3: I guess it's 4, but I don't know if it comes from the fuel line.
0: I appreciate it. 204, are you direct?
4: Copy.
0: Thank you.

0: 502 Charlie.
1: 502.
0: Hey, just want to make you aware of a non-priority that I am holding with no cars available.
1: Copy, hold it.
0: Thank you, sir.

0: Sure, for.
1: Go for it.
0: And 210.
1: 210.
0: And MC2.
2: MC2.
0: One person on a suicide threat. We just got a call saying the male walked off towards the apartments behind the church. Caller will be able to point out where he went.
1: Yeah.

0: 204.
1: 204.
0: I spoke to the caller. He's not sure where this guy has gone. I'm UTL on him up to 28th and University in Cottage Grove area. What's first back in?
1: Copy that, 204, 210, and then CTL, stay back in. Copy.
0: Okay.

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1: Air 9.
0: Could you show me en route to 2600 Cornell Street for my message?
1: Copy, she on it.

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1: 236.
0: Case made. In service.
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0: Any officer call is Steven about a lost wallet.
1: If his last name is like a Lauterbach, it's at the station.
0: I'm not sure, but I will see if 234 just tried to call somebody. 234.
2: On the radio or on the phone, what's going on?
0: Just letting you know, Steven called back, said he missed your call.
2: Yeah, I'm talking to him.
0: Okay.
1: 27, I'm guessing it's the same person. Is this ID was from Missouri as well?
0: Okay. 234, did you copy 227's information?
2: I did not. Try to talk to Steven.
0: 227 may have recovered his wallet and may be down here at the station if it's, his last name is Lauterbach.
2: Yeah, it's Lauterbach. Is that what I heard?
0: Yeah. 227, can you go to channel 3 for 234?
3: Sure.
0: 204.
4: Go ahead. Stand by 210.
0: 210. This is over the time, 2504 Pleasant. 2504 Pleasant. You're meeting with our caller in reference to a Heidi Garcia that may or may not have taken some of her things from her porch or her deck over the time. And Heidi's in the area. She's wearing, she's a white female, pink and black jacket with a bicycle.

0: 221.
1: Can I get that case number?
0: Yeah, 221, your case number is going to be 13025, 13025.
1: One, three, zero, two, five.
0: Yes, that's right.
1: Copy, thank you.
0: 1022.
1: And 221, can I get the patrol camera for photos?
0: 220.
2: Direct, looking out.
0: 1022. G45.
1: Peace. 245, calling.
0: Yeah, 245, stand by, 246.
2: Good.
0: Both cars, 1117 East 12. 1117 East 12th at the church there. You're looking for a taller black male. No clothing description, but he's there yelling and screaming, acting suspicious.
3: 42, Adam, I'll take it. 45.
0: Okay, 242, Adam. 246, I'll shoot back in.
3: G34. Yes, guys, I'm in Missouri, so he's going to come to Iowa sometime today and get his wallet. So I advise him.
4: 1023. 206, GP.
0: 206, I apologize. Go ahead.
4: That's okay. Case made, 10-8.
0: 1023.

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1: Joy.
0: I'll be taking a cooperative mail to the address in my terminal.
1: Copy, I'll show you the route.

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0: You just grabbed the other car.
1: Okay, 204.
2: Confirmation.
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0: Got it.
1: 1029.

Eastside Cars and Central District Cars reported reckless drivers at East 14th and University. No direction of travel, but apparently there are a lot of loud engines in the area at 1034.

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1: Joey.
0: This gentleman dropped off. I'll be tonight.
1: 1035.

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0: We'll be en route to reference this trip to 1636 Hull Avenue, apartment 1.
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2: Q42 MDP.
1: Go ahead.
2: This guy's moving along. You can clear his advice.
1: 1038. 226.
0: 226.
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3: Book
1: cars 2501 Mari. 2501 Mari. Our caller is not on scene, but there's a cleaning crew that told him that there was someone camping in a camper that's parked there and needs to be moved along.
0: Copy. All right.
1: 1038.

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1: What?
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2: 208.
0: The car is 1430 2nd Avenue. 1430 2nd Avenue at the Rumble Room. Crime Alert caller is reporting some kind of domestic fight between a Hispanic male, gray hoodie, red backpack, and a female in a black hoodie in the parking lot there. He keeps punching or hitting the female in the throat with fishing poles for walking southbound.
2: Copy, Beaver and Hickman.
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0: 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I just went ahead and grabbed that on my way to my barker.
1: Yep, will do.

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0: 2915 Cottage Grove. 2915 Cottage Grove, you're meeting with Deborah for a fraud report. Let us know when you're on scene. We'll call her and she'll come down and talk to you.
1: Copy.
0: 1045.

0: 226.
1: 226.
0: Did the property manager say he's on his way over here?
1: The project manager, I don't believe is. We can call him. Do you want us to? Do you want him to respond?
0: Yeah, I just want to know if he's on his way. If not, it's fine.
1: Yeah, we'll give him a call, see.

0: C26, just so you're aware, the project manager is not responding.
1: Copy, thanks.
0: 1051. C42, Adam.
2: Good.
0: 6 in Walnut. 6 in Walnut for a PDA involving a white truck and another vehicle. They're moving into a parking lot of an apartment building there in the area.
2: Copy.
0: Yeah. 1051.

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Okay, we'll give her a call for her to come down.

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1: 247 Adam.
0: You can clear me of a few cases, I'll be 10-8.
1: 1053.
2: 226.
1: 226.
2: Could you please start macro for a probably about 30-foot camper?
1: 30-foot camper, okay. Joe 6, she's on her way down. Thank you.

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0: We just hit the 21 for UPLP address. We'll start with the domestic.
1: Copy, I'll show you around.

0: 220, just to let you know, your female's still on the phone with us, and she's absolutely hysterical.
1: Yeah,

0: 231.
1: Uh,
0: 1600 block of Hartford Avenue, 1600 block of Hartford. Caller, as crime alert said that they were a passerby, but they claimed to have seen a male collapse onto the ground and then roll down a small hill about a quarter mile east of Southeast 14th near a snow route sign on the south side of the road, if you want to check the area and check their welfare. Let me get a case number. 206, your case number is 13027, 13027.
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1: Go ahead.
0: Well, I'm being told your accident is East 6th and Walnut in the tempo lot.
1: I think

0: 2036. Sorry, 236.
1: 236.
0: Check the 5500 block of Southeast 14th. 5500 block of Southeast 14th between Kenyon and Deal for an accident with unknown injuries. A crime alert caller said there were two trucks that appeared to have been involved in an accident.
1: Okay.

0: 245.
1: Good.
0: I'm not sure what she'll be able to do, but 10th and Mulberry. 10th and Mulberry, we got a call that there were several cars apparently stuck in the parking garage because the gate won't raise up, and they've been trying for about 20 minutes now. If you want to take a look at it.
1: Copy.
0: 1101. 501, Charlie. Yeah, just letting you know I have a suspicious vehicle over the time on the west side. 1101.

0: 227.
1: Can you call the 1017 and have them meet me at the gate?
0: Yep, we'll do.

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1: 204?
0: We'll take a wagon for mail, and we will be at Indiana and Ohio.
1: Indiana and Ohio. Okay. 261.
2: Go ahead.
1: Need you at Indiana and Ohio for a mail to go.
2: Copy. 208.
1: 208.
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0: Go ahead.
1: Good trip canceled. Security finally.

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1: Got it. 208.
0: 208.
1: Case number outside one.
0: 208, your case number is 13028, 13028.
1: Go ahead.
0: Good trip canceled. Security finally came out and helped him.
1: Copy.
0: G27, your person's coming out.
1: Okay.
0: G45.
2: Hey, sorry about that. I was just going to say I'm just on the shoot from that domestic.
0: Okay, I was just going to send you on. I'll put you on at your meeting with Willanda. She'll be out front.
1: Copy.
0: 1104.

0: 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Well, it appears we got a call from someone involved. It's a PDA involving a silver Subaru and a GMC Terrain, and they're closer to Hart.
1: Okay.

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1: 242, Adam.
0: Exchange information and service.
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0: to tell the people.
1: Mr. Jim.
0: 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I'll take the suspicious advice.
1: Copy.

0: Anybody able to assist 227 on an alarm at 2151 Dean?
1: 220 DP.
0: 220.
1: We advise here. We're 10-8. We'll take it.
0: All right, 220, 2151 Dean. 2151 Dean. Permar called us. It's going to be at Shockwave. They have a red truck on camera. It indicates two people on site there, and they pulled into the southeast corner of the lot.
1: Got it.
0: 716.

Westside Cars report a reckless driver at Merle Hay and Franklin northbound. You're looking for a black Chevy Tahoe, Queen Lincoln Henry 193 per caller. It's driving crazy and almost hitting cars at 1117.

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0: Check's okay for now. Was there a key holder responding?
1: Negative.
0: Okay. I guess I'll call an employee for now tonight.
1: Copy. Are you both still together?
0: We are not.
1: All right.
2: 220. 220.
1: Yeah, I forgot you were a two-man. 4103 E16th. 4103 E16th. You're meeting with Aaron. He's a property owner there in reference to some kind of car meet going on, and he's unable to park at his own building. He's pretty upset about it.
2: Got it.
1: And Southside Cars, Port of Reckless Driver, Southeast 14th and Beale. 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
0: You have a name?
1: You're welcome. 204. Right. 204 CMI 206.
2: Right.
1: Both cars, 3401 Ingersoll to Casey's. 3401 Ingersoll. Looking for a white female wearing a white and pink hat, white shirt, and army green capri pants. She's telling people she's going to kill somebody at the Walgreens. She's very disrespectful, and the staff wants her to leave.
2: Copy.
1: 1139.

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1: Yeah, I'll show you out.

0: 603. Stand by at 210.
1: 27.
0: This car is 5736 Franklin. 5736 Franklin at the get and go. Our caller, who's Kramler, said they followed a blue Ford EcoSport for quite a while and they never went above 20 miles per hour and they're concerned. They just pulled in here if you want to check their welfare.
1: 303, I'm not far away, otherwise.
0: Okay, 210. 246. Yeah, Polk County called. When you get there, they just want you to stand by in the mental health car. We'll pick her up.
2: All right, I already left. Mom knows County's coming in, wait.
0: Okay, I guess the mental health car just requests we stand by until they get there.
2: Well, I can go back, I guess.
0: Okay.

0: 242, Adam.
1: Right.
0: 315 East 5th. 315 East 5th. Our caller said there is a gray sedan that appears beat up, blocking the road, refusing to move. Scrum alert.
1: Copy.
2: Rest made tonight.
0: 11:48.

0: 227. East 27th Court, you're meeting with Clara. She's going to be in a Hyundai Elantra there in reference to a half a domestic.
1: Okay.
0: 1151. 245. Good. I'm going to send a phone report to your computer.
1: Over.
0: 1151.

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1: Joey.
0: Check the 1700 block on Merle Hay. Actually, in front of 1711 Merle Hay for a silver Mitsubishi parked on the sidewalk there. It's a crime alert.
1: Uh-huh.
0: 1152.

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0: 3911 Glover. 3911 Glover, our caller is reporting a no description female outside yelling and screaming and throwing things around, possibly three houses from this address. Don't know if it's north, south, east, or west from there.
1: Copy.
0: 1153.

0: 203.
1: Go ahead.
0: Yeah, the vehicle wasn't here when I got here, so it'll be UTL. And then, I guess I'm right down the street from that Parker you gave to 208. I'll take that for him.
1: Okay, 208.
2: I'm direct, thank you.
1: 1154.

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0: 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I'll be 10A. Is our lunch open?
1: Yeah, I'll show you.
0: Thank you.
1: 1157.
0: Two twenty. We advise 10A.
1: 1157.

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0: Hey, I've tried to call her several times and go straight to voicemail. She'll have to call back. Advise for now, if any.
1: Kevin.

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0: 231.
1: Does anyone want to meet?
0: Negative.
1: GOA tonight.
0: Hurry 231, 3627 Southwest 7th. 3627 Southwest 7th, you're meeting with Marcy for a neighborhood dispute with two white male juveniles that keep running around the neighborhood using airsoft guns at houses. They apparently live at 701 Thornton.
1: Yeah.
0: 1202.

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1: Hey, 247 Adam.
0: Pace made over 10-8.
1: All right, 47 Adam, stand by 245.
2: Good.
1: 245, 247 Adam, 1421 Ingersoll at Quick Trip. 1421 Ingersoll, you're meeting with Austin. He'll be in a red minivan there for a proper retrieval.
0: You're 47, Adam. I'm familiar with Austin.
1: Okay, 245.
3: I'm direct, thank you.
1: 1207.

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1: Go ahead.
0: Same way, 245.
1: Good.
0: Yeah. Both cars, 206 6th Avenue. 206 6th Avenue at the Midland Building. You're meeting with staff in reference to a white female orange sweatshirt that was in the lobby yelling and screaming. They'd like her to be trespassed, or at least they think she's been trespassed.
1: Copy. Copy.
0: 221. 3115 First. 3115 First, you're meeting with April for a theft report.

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1: Sure.
0: 3910 Dubuque. 3910 Dubuque, this is from an email sent to info@dmgov.org. I need you to check on a Dean Hackett, born in 42. His wife, Kim, hasn't had contact with him since May 27th, I think it said, or 26th, and it's unusual.
1: Sorry.
0: T45, do you have traffic?
2: Yeah, sorry about that. This lady is going to be GOA, if you want to give the folks at the farmer's market a heads up. It sounds like she's a heavyset white female, orange hoodie with a whole bunch of bags, and sounds like she's going to be a disruption down there.
0: Okay, I'll pass it on. T31.
3: We advise, we'll take the welfare.
4: One.
0: T31, I'll share it. Other unit?
4: Sorry about that. ODT1, was there traffic for the market?
0: Yeah, I was just going to let the dispatcher monitoring you guys know. There's a female, white female, heavy set, orange sweatshirt, carrying a lot of bags. That was at 206 6th Avenue that was headed, last seen headed towards a farmer's market. They believe it's going to cause problems.
4: Okay, thanks for the heads up. We'll be on the lookout. Appreciate it. And we're back to one now with our radio traffic.
0: Okay. 239.
4: Good.
0: Make the Maverick 5830 Southeast 14th for a PDA involving two trucks there.
4: Maverick.
5: 242, Adam. You can also just clear as advised.
0: Okay. I meant to do that. Thank you.

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1: 247 Adam.
0: Advise, Lieutenant.
1: 1225.

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1: 210.
0: Both cars 2804 Cottage Grove. 2804 Cottage Grove, Unit 3, you're meeting with Shania, reference to a domestic with her mom's boyfriend or her boyfriend that put hands on her. They'd like him to leave, but he's refusing.
1: Got it.
0: Anybody able to assist 236 on a commercial alarm at the Bankers Trust 655 East Army Post?
1: 231, this check's okay, we'll take it.
0: All right, 231, 655 East Army Post. 655 East Army Post at Bankers Trust. 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They had an incomplete user load alarm. I'm not sure what that means.
1: Nothing.
0: 12:30.

0: 04. Semi 206. Swift car is 2910 Arnold. 2910 Arnold Road. Number 4, you're meeting with Okita. It's reference to a white male that's living out of her garage and she'd like him removed.
1: Charlie.
0: 1234.

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1: 503 David.
0: Can you check and see if anybody is driving unit 2703 and 2692?
1: 2703 and 2692?
0: Yep, that's correct.
1: All right, any officer driving 2703 advise? 2703.
2: 3T4, that's me.
1: Okay, and any officer driving 2692? Any officer driving 2692 advise?
0: Copy, thanks. Who was that in 2703?
1: ODT4, Farmers Market, I believe.
0: Okay, thanks.
1: 1236.

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1: 1237.

0: 221.
1: I'm knocking here. I'm not getting an answer. Can you call the 17?
0: Yeah, we'll give her a call.
1: Guess you're right to this comp.
0: Okay.

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1: 236.
0: 7200 Southeast 5th at Fort Des Moines Park. 7200 Southeast 5th. You're meeting with Brittany in a silver Ford SUV. She says she'll be back by the playground. She said that a white Ford Escape Paul Robert Lincoln 850 occupied by a black male in a black hoodie and a Hispanic male driver. One of them got out, said they were going to pop the collar with a gun and then took off. Last seen over on Leland. No weapons were seen, though, and I think it was just all verbal.
1: Copy.
0: And all officers, just be on the lookout for a white Ford Escape Paul Robert Lincoln 850, occupied by a Hispanic male driver and a black male in a black hoodie, threatening to, I guess, pop people with a gun. Seen over on Leland in the area. 1248.

0: 206. 206. I have one in this garage here. Can you send me the ARL for a dog, please?
1: Copy. Dispatch animal control. Air 9, your assistance is needed at 2910 Arnold. 2910 Arnold at the garage is there for a dog.
2: Copy. He was an impound and put me out that.
1: Okay. And 206, do you need me to hold or anything? You okay there?
0: As long as my backup's not too far away, this guy's not great.
1: 204.
3: Jim will be there shortly.
1: Okay. All units, just hold your traffic without the channel marker for a bit till 204 gets with 206.
0: I'm fine right now. What's

0: AR9.
1: I am 22 minutes away from that location. Can you see if there's an AR unit closer?
0: AR5. Sir, an animal control officer closer to 2910 Arnold. AR9, there is not.
2: Two forty-two Adam. Chance for a four for myself and 245.
0: Yeah, I'll show you guys out.
2: Thank you.

0: accident.
1: Susan?
0: Two or three's going to be out here on this. I'll be in service as I take that dispute advice.
1: Copy, open 2 minutes.

0: 221 DP.
1: 221.
0: This is more of a family property dispute. I advise up here, and I'll take a lunch if you have one.
1: Yeah, I'll see you.
0: Copy, thank you.

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1: 203.
0: Can I take a case number, and then I'll also take the west side camera, if it's available, or IDA.
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1: You're welcome. 501 Charlie. Just letting you know, I have a welfare check at NLK University at the time.
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2: 206. 206? 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
1: ARL. Okay. AR 9.
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1: Copy.
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1: Copy.
5: Two forty-six.
1: I
5: can go check on that welfare for you.
1: Okay, thanks. Got a call mail behind the liquor store there at NLK University. He's been there all day, apparently.
5: Copy.
1: 1302.

0: 220.
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0: 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You're meeting with Mark. He's having a domestic with Natasha there, a white female, black shirt, that's possibly intoxicated.
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0: 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You're meeting with Jason. I'll try and figure out the name of the business, but he works there, reference to a stolen license plate, I believe.

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1: AR-9. AR-9.
2: Can you put that mark back on the board and put me on the school team instead?
1: Yep, we'll do.

0: 210.
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0: They said they did not call, that it's the Forest Library that needs us. I'll be right over there.
1: Okay, I'll update it.

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0: 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This guy usually drinks into the self till he can't stand up or...
1: Copy.

0: too, Jen.
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0: Your trip canceled.
1: Got it. Service.
0: 13-14.
2: He's alert and conscious and talking to me, but like I said, he's pretty liquored up.
0: Okay, we got him started.

0: Dispatch, Animal Control. There's no cruelty on the board, just letting you know.
1: Okay, well, let's take a look at it.
0: Thank you much.

0: 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Thank you.
1: G36.
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0: 204. 206. Both cars, the speed over trespass at the QT on MLK 2300 MLK. Meeting with manager Mary, having issues with a black female wearing a white shirt, skirt in front, refusing to leave. Think both 1322. 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

0: made myself able to check on a guy with a weapon, $4,500 at East Watrous.
1: 239, I can go.
0: All right, anybody able to assist 239? Anybody able to assist 239?
2: I'm at Indianola and Southeast First. I could start that way.
0: All right, 239, 347, Southeast 45th and Watrous. Southeast 45th and Watrous. It's going to be southbound on Southeast 45th from the Mid-American gates. Caller is Mid-American Security. They caught on their trail cameras a male wearing a black hoodie and white shorts with what appeared to be a sawed-off rifle walking southbound.
1: Charlie. 503 Charlie, copy.
0: 1325.

0: 323. I'm just logging in right now. Not too far off. I'll check that out.
1: All right. It's probably nothing, but you never know. 6th and Mulberry. Male called, kept saying, hello, hello, hello. There was a female in the background that just told him to please stop, please stop. He hung up on us. We got him back on the phone, and he said he kept hanging up on us because a female kept telling him to. Said when nothing was going on.
0: Copy. I'll take first available.
1: Okay, 321, you want to help 327?
2: Yes, I'll head that way from the station.
1: Copy. I mean, helping 323, not 327. And 227?
3: I apologize. Can I get a case number?
1: Case number 13036,
3: 13036. Okay, thank you.
1: Dispatched any arson detective on the radio? Can you call in the dispatch?
3: Okay.

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0: Check 35th and University. 35th and University for a PDA involving a black Toyota Venza and a street sign.
1: Got it.
0: 1329. Dispatch channel control. Just letting you all know, there's a cruelty that came in.
2: Copy that.
0: 1329.

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1: 210.
0: I'll disregard that instead. Stand by. 303.
2: 303.
0: 210, 303, 1235, 11th. 1235, 11th for an unknown problem due to a language barrier, possibly some kind of assault over rent not being fair or what, I'm not really sure.
1: Got it.
2: 03, copy from the station.
0: 1331.
2: 305, we're just logging in, we'll take that.
0: Okay, 210.
1: Copy.
0: And 303.
2: I'm direct.
0: 210, I'll show you back en route to 35th and University.
1: Copy.
2: 323.
0: 323.
2: If it's still no answer on callback, I'll leave you.
0: Okay, I'll put you back in. 321, sorry. Both cars back in at 1332.

0: Thank you, Brian.
1: Unit calling?
0: 239. Southeast 45th and Spring. I'll be Sigma 5 with King Tomboy 098. It's occupied a couple times. It was leaving the dead end.
1: King Tomboy 098. Do you want me to hold traffic or anything?
0: No, thank you.
1: Okay, 347.
0: Not far off.

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1: 239.
0: These vehicles check okay. We're going to check a couple more vehicles down here in a second.
1: Copy.

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0: Semi 308.
2: 308.
0: This car is 3800 Merle Hay. 3800 Merle Hay. Merle Hay Mall, you're meeting with security in front of five guys. They're out with two boys around 10 to 13 years of age with a 10-month-old with them claiming their mom is inside but refusing to take security to go talk to mom. They'd like him to leave.
2: Copy.
1: Copy. 1336.
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0: 204.
3: This woman walked away from Quick Trip. Can you check with my partner if she located her?
0: 206.
2: I'm UTL on her as well.
0: 204.
3: What car's back in? Advisal.
0: 1336. 321. 321. Stand by 323. This car is 4131 Cornell. 4131 Cornell. On a residential arm through ADT, drop is the side door. No key holder.
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2: Go
0: ahead. Both cars, check the 600 block of Fulton. 600 block of Fulton Drive. It's an unknown problem. Phase 2 wireless puts it in this area, possibly closer to either 2044 Cortland or 518 Fulton. Either way, our call taker said it sounded like a male caller was moaning or agonally breathing on it, if you just want to check the area.
1: Copy.
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0: 1717 Southeast 14th. 1717 Southeast 14th, you're meeting with an Alexis for a harassment report.
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1: Good.
0: MC2. Calling in 3700 Hubble at the quick trip. 3700 Hubble, you're looking for a 43-year-old white female named Sarah Carter. She's a schizophrenic. Apparently, she needs help. She was supposed to be committed to problems, but somehow got out. And they want a mobile crisis to go out there and talk to her. Also, a family at 3720 Hubble, Unit 320, wants to talk to you about her stealing a purse and medication.
1: Are you copied?
0: Copy. 1341.

0: Private train. I'm just letting you know I have a domestic over the time.
1: You know that.
0: 504
2: Charlie. 504
0: Charlie. Just letting you know I have a hit and run report over the time.
2: You can hold it.
0: 347
3: EP. 347? We checked with everybody in the area. Nobody has seen this fella. Be UTL 10-8.
0: Alright, 47, your way's off. 1321 East University. 1321 East University. The Dairy Queen, you're meeting with John. Someone hit his car in the parking lot there. Took off.
3: Copy.
0: 1344.
1: Three 322. Could you attach this female to the troop?
0: I'll see if I can find a phone birthday for her.

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1: Copy.

0: 305.
1: You started us another car, not 33. There's another person that needs to be placed in handcuffs and needs to be put in the back of our car.
0: Okay, 310.
1: Directing out.
0: Southside cars, I'm actually responding 1107 East Army Postal, advise 1346.
2: 310, is it 33?
0: Negative, it's not. Just need to handcuff somebody and put them in another car.
1: Got it.

0: 261.
1: 261.
0: Yeah, it was lunch open.
1: Yeah, I'll see you.
0: Thank you.
1: 1347.

0: 220 DP.
1: 220.
0: We advise we're 10-8. You have a launch open.
1: Yes, 220. I'll show you up.
0: Thank you.
1: 1348.

0: 210.
1: 210.
0: Case number.
1: Ten, your case number is 13,037, 13037.
0: Got it.
2: 748.
1: 748. Can you show me how to follow up at Lutheran Hospital?
2: Got it, we'll do.

0: 334.
1: 334.
0: Can I get my trip number, please?
1: Yes, sir. Trip number is Susan Tom 26-81050-81050.
0: I'm so sorry. One more time, please.
1: 81050.
0: Okay, thank you.
2: We have a door here that is not secure. Can you check again on a key holder?
3: Yep, we'll do. And do you want another channel?
2: No, we're not going to be clearing the house unless we get a key holder because there is a very large dog right inside the door.
3: Okay.

0: 344.
1: 344. We're currently at UTL. You want to give that number one more try?
0: Yeah, we'll do.
2: 245.
0: 245.
2: Can you show 42 and myself back in for lunch?
0: Copy. Southside Cars Max responding 4911 Southwest 19th, L5 at 1352.
1: Adam, no answer. Copy, you can clear us UTL
0: then. Alright, 340 Adam.
3: 340 Adam.
0: 420 Court. 420 Court at Hy-Vee, you're meeting with Jeff with security for a theft report.
3: Copy.
0: 1353.

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1: Copy. You can go ahead and show us back in service. We'll call it homeowner error.
0: Copy. 303.
2: 303. I'm not seeing security anywhere over here by 5 guys. See you, McCall.
0: Yeah, we'll call him.
1: Standby 323.
0: Both cars 2728 Thompson. 2827 Thompson. You're meeting with Edgar. He needs some assistance with marriage counseling with his wife there. You can read the notes in there.
3: Copy.
1: Copy.
0: Three oh three, are you out with security? They just said they're out with you.
2: Yep, I got her.
0: Thirteen 56.

0: Dispatch Animal Control.
1: AR3.
0: Have a cruelty that just came in.
1: Copy, you can put me on it.
0: 1358.

0: 303 DP.
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0: The problems are no longer at the mall. If they return, staff will call us back.
1: Okay. I'll show you back in.
0: 305. 305. Does 303 have the patrol camera?
1: 303, do you have the patrol camera?
0: I sure do. I'll be en route.
1: 305, he's on his way.
0: Thank you.
1: 1359.

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0: Adam Notes, advise Penny.
1: 1400.
2: Nine in service for the night.
1: Was that MC9?
2: Yeah, I apologize. MC9 in service for the night.
1: Okay, I'll show you.

0: 308.
1: 308?
0: I have the patrol camera. I'll be en route to 305.
1: Fourteen oh one.

0: 328.
1: 328.
0: Yeah, clear me assisted. I just got flagged down. Can you build me another trip at Sergeant Park? I'm not quite sure. Call to have to speak for now.
1: Copy.
2: Two oh six. Do you have a lunch available?
1: Yeah, I'll show you.
2: Thank you.
1: 14 oh two.

0: like 328.
1: Good.
0: By chance, are you out with Sarah there at Sergeant Park?
1: Negative. I thought it might be, but I'm out with Mary Purcell.
0: Okay. And we just got a call from Sarah's aunt thinking that she was there or got on a bus, so. Is this true?
1: Shelby.
0: 322. 40, Adam.
2: 22, I copy.
0: 340, Adam.
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0: Can you confirm that address? Because that's not a good address.
1: One second.

0: Air 5, are you at 677 16th?
1: Yeah, I believe that is the address. I'm trying to confirm on my map, but my phone is just not wanting to.
0: Yeah, we think you're at 677.
1: 677 16th.
0: Okay, I'll start some Oscars that way. 342?
2: 342.
0: Stand by 242, Adams.
3: Go ahead.
0: 342 and 242, Adam, have you assist AR 5, 677 16th. They're out with a dog that apparently has an untreated stab wound, and the owner is refusing to do anything about it and threatening to kill himself if they take the dog.
2: Copy.
3: Copy.
0: AR 5 or 7, are you going to be waiting inside or outside?
1: AR 7, I'm waiting inside.
0: Are you at an apartment or just inside the door?
1: Inside the door because it's a secured entrance. Both the front door and the one here are both secure, so I was just sitting here waiting.
0: Copy. 242, Adam, and 342, AR 7 is waiting just inside the door for you.
2: Copy.
3: 345. 345. I'll pick that for the second watch
0: car. Okay, 242, and I'll put you back in.
3: Copy, thank you.
0: Three oh five.
4: If we haven't, can we get the wagon to our location for a male and a female to go?
0: Copy. 361.
5: 361.
0: Got a male and female for you. 12:35 11th. 12:35 11th.
5: Copy.
0: 14:09. Freeway cars report of a reckless driver last seen eastbound from East 14th. It's probably long past there. It's a gray Chevy SUV swerving in and out, trying to run cars off the road. Last seen eastbound, 1409.

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1: Go ahead.
0: Those cars make the station. We have two people in the lobby with two kids that don't belong to them, and they need to report abuse.
1: Copy. 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
1: The language line just hung up on me, so can you have a Spanish-speaking officer available for a phone call?
0: Yeah, dispatch any available Spanish-speaking officer on channel 1.
1: Three or four,
0: are you able to call 323 Weapons cell phone when you have a moment?
1: Sure.
0: Seven, thanks. 23 direct.
2: 22.
0: 322.
1: 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Can you put me at 3724 Humble Avenue West for John Boy 249? Or it was 99 all vice.
0: Copy 322's got traffic, 3704 Hubble. Heal advice.

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0: Copy 20, I'll put you on a Kennedy East Douglas, so what do you got with?
1: Domestic, all advised.
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1: North.
0: South Union and Park. South Union and Park on a PDA. You're meeting with Anna and a Dodge Journey.
1: Charlie.

0: 3031. Hey, are you guys taking one and two-man trips today?
1: Yes, ma'am.
0: Copy, thank you.

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0: I can take that mental, and I believe 308 is coming with.
1: Copy that, 308 direct. Direct.

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1: Picked up a male and female west. Mileage is 14.2. There's 24 needed. Direction 22.
0: 322.
2: Are you going to need the wagon?
0: Yes, I will.
2: Copy, 361, I'll show you that way.
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1: And that is for now. Parties are separated. 10-8.
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0: Avia, come to the station for a fraud report. You're meeting with a male and a Cadillac out front in a black t-shirt.
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0: 303.
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0: 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And 310.
1: 310.
0: Both cars, 3610 Merle Hay, 3610 Merle Hay at McDonald's on a China. Criminal caller said there's three unattended children playing at the dumpsters here. Two males around 8 years old and one infant child.
1: Okay.

0: 204 and 310, are you both direct on your trip notes?
1: 310, I'm not.
0: 204 and 310, it sounds like the kids are walking away now southbound in the parking lot.
2: Copy, I'm guessing these are the same kids from Roll Hamall earlier.

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0: Yeah, just letting you know, I have a non-priority holding over the time. No cars in Wachita.
1: Copy, hold it.
0: Copy.

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1: Three twenty-eight.
0: Copy. Do I have any Eastside cards that can break and assist? 328 on a welfare check. 2809 Boyd Street, advice.
2: Three twenty-three. You will be advised here in a second. We can go for the other car. Both of us.
0: Copy, 328. I'm going to show you back on your trip.
1: Copy.

0: 321.
1: Can you give us the details on that welfare again?
0: Yeah, both cars, 2809 Boyd Street, 2809 Boyd Street on a welfare check. You're looking here for an Allison Cole. She's a white female, about 45 years old. 5'2", brown hair, brown eyes. Called it by her employer. Said she went to lunch on her shift last night, never came back. They can't get a hold of her.
1: Copy.

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0: 5913 Southwest 14th Street, 59130 Southwest 14th on a domestic. Crime alert caller is a neighbor said a white male with a tie-dye shirt, possibly on a bicycle, was yelling and screaming at a female in the backyard here.
1: Copy.

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0: 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When they forget, I'll meet them at the station to assist me.
1: Copy that. 342. When you guys are clear from your trip, 344 is going to need you guys at the station.
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0: 345.
1: I cleared myself assisted this. 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
0: Three forty-four.
2: I just need to be a mall officer. 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
1: Direct. Thank you.
0: Do I have any Eastside cars that can break for an unknown problem? 9th and Shawnee, advice.
3: 28. 328. I'm UTL. I've got no answer on callback. You can clear this. Mango.
0: Copy. Do I have any Eastside cars that can break and assist? 328 on an unknown problem. 9th and Shawnee, advice.
3: 22, rest made. I'll go.
0: Copy, 322 and 328, 9th and Shawnee, 9th and Shawnee on an unknown problem. This is an open line, 911 only phone with lots of yelling and screaming.
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1: Copy. Picked up a mail east, new mileage is 20.1. Is there any others waiting?
0: Not at this time, I'll show you around.
1: Copy, thank you.
0: You're welcome.
2: Yeah, 303.
0: 303.
2: I'll do a case number. And then I'll have a female for the wagon. I can meet them at BMAC at 7th and Uni.
0: Copy that. Case number, looks like you already have a case number assigned. Are you needing a new one?
2: Negative.
3: Ever.
2: And then my starting mileage will be 55. I have a female on board.
0: Copy, 361.
1: 61, we're directing up.
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0: Copy. Do I have any central cards that can break for a welfare check? 711 Loomis Avenue advice. Any central cars available to break for a welfare check? 711 Loomis, advice.
5: Three 47 is my check. Priority can help me.
0: I think AR3 is needing you out there right now. Oh, I'm going to borrow south. Thank you, though.
5: Okay.
0: 331. I'm going to borrow you guys central for a welfare check. 711 Loomis, 711 Loomis Avenue, apartment 8. You're looking for a Bella Frazier, 3-year-old female. Mom's name is Crystal. She left the country. Bella was left with her grandma and uncle. The caller hasn't been able to reach out to Bella in a while.
3: Copy.
0: And 503 David.
4: David.
0: Just for your 43, I borrowed 331 for a central welfare check.
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0: 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We made contact. 10-8.
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2: 3:32.
0: Both cars, 2811 Southeast 22nd Street, 2811 Southeast 22nd Street, Building 1, Apartment 130, on a suspicious person. Just called in by the husband who's not on scene, said his wife called him saying that someone was knocking on their back door, possibly dressed as a construction worker.
2: Very good, copy.

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1: My female is requesting medics. I can meet them at the 7th and DMAC, or 7th and Uni parking lot. She's alert, conscious, breathing, complaining of chest pain.
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1: Copy that. 304?
4: 304.
1: Paul View says 502 David. Or this neighborhood dispute, 1509 61st Street, 1509 61st Street. You're meeting with Erin. She's having issues with her neighbor a couple houses down.
4: Copy.

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1: 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Southlake cars, fire department en route to the 5600 block of Southwest 9th on a public assist, advised 1501.

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0: 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We'll be back in UTL.
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0: 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We'll head to that suspicious activity.
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0: 303.
2: 303. I'll be taking this feeling of Broadlands. Sorry, mileage 58.
0: Copy.
2: If you can call ahead and advise them that I'm going to need medical clearance for this funeral.
0: Copy,
2: we'll
0: let them know.
1: Can I
0: get
4: a 361? 361. We'll be back in Rouse County, starting miles is 26.7.

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0: 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Note that. It checks okay.
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1: Both cars, 1201 East Bell, 1201 East Bell, apartment 1 on a dispute. You're meeting with Samantha. She's having issues with another tenant, accusing her of stealing her laundry basket.
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0: 321.
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0: Both cars, Cyril and Garfield. Cyril and Garfield on a Berg in progress. Call reports there's three juveniles, one black male, another in a black hoodie, possibly breaking into a house around here. I'm still working on further.
1: Copy.
2: 328, copy.
0: 321 and 328. The correct address is going to be 2250 Garfield, 2250 Garfield. It sounds like the house is boarded up. All three of them are still inside currently.
1: Copy.
2: Copy.
0: Three oh four.
2: Hey, can I have your case number, please?
0: 304, case number 13045-13045.
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0: You're welcome. 323, your welfare.
3: Yeah, you can clear me the warning and then show me on the bird also.
0: Copy.

0: 321, 323, and 328. It sounds like this is going to be across the street, possibly at a duplex. I believe the new address will be 2250 Hubble, 2250 Hubble.
1: If you still have the caller on the phone, we are here. Can you see if they can signal to us where they are?
0: Copy that.
2: We're closer to that suspicious unit, then we'll take that first.
0: Copy, I'll show you on it.
1: 340 Adam, DP.
0: 340 Adam.
1: 321. Can you... For you, Adam, I advise her name.
0: Copy in 321.
1: 321, if you still have the caller on the phone, ask if these juveniles arrived in a bike and if they entered through a door or a window.
0: Copy, it sounds like they came on foot from the north. We have the caller on the phone now. We're asking them.

0: 321, it sounds like they entered through the north door, no bike. They came on foot from the north.
1: Copy. And can you tell me the new address one more time?
0: Yeah, it's 2250 Hubble, 2250 Hubble. The caller is at 1345 Cyril, if you need to meet with them.
1: Copy.
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0: Advise to move along. City Yard is going to be out here Monday, the 1st, to clean up the mess. We will start for the trespass on our beat. Can you call to see if the problem has still there?
1: Copy. We'll wait now.

0: the sidecar is available to break for a welfare check, number 20 East 18th Street. Advice?
1: 321. We can break. This was a big misunderstanding.
0: Copy that. 321 and 328. I'll show you on this welfare check. Number 20 East 18th Street, 20 East 18th Street. Criminal caller said there's a male with a bicycle laying in the middle of the road. It sounds like a couple people helped him get over to the side of the road.
1: Copy for both.
0: And 327.
2: Go ahead.
0: Both cars, 3881 Hubble, 3881 Hubble, an incomplete 911 call. This is a phase 2 location, repeated 911 hang up call. This is a 911 only phone.
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0: Southside Cars copy a broadcast for a reckless driver. Mile marker 71 of Highway 65. Mile marker 71 of Highway 65 headed northbound of the black Chevy Equinox, license plate Queen William 153. Female driver swerving at other drivers and displaying road rage behaviors. End of broadcast 1539.
1: Three 342. I have CSI down here, it's in the lobby, preferably female.
0: You say take photos of a female?
1: Take photos of a female, and the victim is requesting a female CSI.
0: Copy, unit 98.
1: 98.
0: Oh, yeah, come down to the lobby taking photos of a female under case 13042-13042.
2: Copy. 308. Good.
0: Standby, do I have any Westside cars that can break and assist 308 on an unknown problem? 2749 Boston, advice.
2: Haven't made ours. We'll take that.
0: Copy, 308, you're back in service. 305, 2749 Boston, 2749 Boston on an unknown problem. Caller was not very helpful, and they said they heard a female screaming for help 20 minutes ago somewhere around here.
2: Copy.
3: 308, you can just leave me on it. I'm in the area.
0: Copy.
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1: Is there any trip history here?
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0: 323.
1: Two things. Are they saying anything when they're calling 911 all these times? And then is it pinging in the building or outside of the building?
0: They're not saying anything. They're immediately hanging up and it's getting abandoned. Let me check with the call taker, see if it's outside or inside the building.
1: Thank you. I'll be there shortly.

0: 323. Good.
1: Looks like it's pinging on the west side of the building of 3909, 3909 Hubble.
0: Perfect. Thank you.
1: You're welcome. Southlake Cars, Medicine Rapids, 5600 block of Southwest 9th, and a follow-up by 1544.

0: 345, I can head down there if need be.
1: Also, Yana, thank you. You're assisting animal control at the ARL. They would like an officer to assist with issuing a citation.

0: 323.
1: I assume you guys already checked trip history, see if it comes back to any of these apartments. I'm not finding anybody out here.
0: It's a 911 only phone.
1: Copy. I did a whole lap around the building and inside the building. Nothing suspicious observed. So they keep calling. You can just disregard it until they say that they need us or stuff like that. And we'll be safe.
0: Copy that. Thank you. I'm going to show you in 327 on this dispute. 1701 East 33rd Street, 1701 East 33rd Street. You're meeting with Scott in a 2016 Ford Transit. He believes he located the vehicle involved in a hit and run at 3278 State.
1: Copy.
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0: 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I'm going to throw you on this half domestic, 2212 Merle Hay. Your meeting's landed.
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5: 328, DP.
0: 328.
5: UTL, right here, gentlemen, must walk away. We'll be 10-8, and I can take that ARL trip for the central car.
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0: Hey, just for your 43, it sounds like the problem half here is 99.
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0: Copy, thank you.
2: Three thirty-six.
0: I sent you guys a message. Copy.

331. Southeast 22nd Street, 2811 Southeast 22nd Street, Building 1, Apartment 130 on a neighborhood dispute. This will be a return trip. You're meeting with Corbin, reference a dispute with a neighbor and someone trying to come and get into their apartment here.

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1: 334.
0: I forwarded some information on to detectives, and I can take that DPQ.
1: Copy, I'll show you on it. Thank you.

0: 305.
1: Can we get our trip number, please?
0: Yeah, trip number, Kaz and Tom, 260-081-079.
1: 81079. Copy, thank you.
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0: 3:30.
1: Right.
0: And 3:32.
1: Good.
0: Both cars, 5345 Southeast 5th Street, 5345 Southeast 5th Street at Kenwood, Rosewood Apartments on Echina. Caller advised there's a child screaming in the third floor hallway. They can hear it over the phone, so the child keeps trying to leave the apartment. The parents are dragging the kid back. They don't know the exact apartment number, but advised it's the first door from the stairwell.
1: Yes. 32 copies.

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0: 2310 Hickman, 2310 Hickman on a half domestic. You're meeting with Irmas.
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0: Can you take me on search for the evening, please?
1: Copy. Have a good night.
0: As well.

0: 347. Southwest 2nd and West ML King. Southwest 2nd and West ML King on an accident with unknown injuries. This was an automatic crash notification.
1: Copy.

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1: The associated unit out here is going to be 302. I'll add some trip notes and we'll both be back in checks, okay?
0: Copy.

0: dispatched to any officer that has a wallet for a Steven advice. Dispatch to any officer who has a wallet for a Steven advice.
1: Forty-nine oh one. Hey, dispatch, another channel reference that.
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1: Okay.

0: 322.
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0: Both cars, 1639 Lion, 1639 Lion on a domestic. We have a male that was on the line upset that his mom was allowing people to drive through the yard.
1: Copy.
2: That was

0: 340, Adam.
1: 340, Adam.
0: And 347.
2: Good.
0: Both cars, 1615 Locust, 1615 Locust Street on suspicious activity. Crime caller advised that there is kids skateboarding in the plaza area here.
2: Got it.
1: Copy.

0: 326. Good.
1: Both cars, 2425 East Euclid, 2425 East Euclid at the Perkins on suspicious activity. Crime caller advised that there's two males trying to break into people's cars in the parking lot. They were last seen going westbound on East Euclid on foot. It'll be a white male and a mixed male. One is wearing a black jacket. Other has gray shorts on. One of them has a long black beard.
2: Copy.
1: AR-5. AR-5.
3: Five.
1: Can you call into dispatch for Kennedy when you have a moment?
3: Copy.

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1: 304.
0: Hey, can I get a case number, please?
1: Three oh four, case number 13047-13047.
0: Copy, thank you.
1: You're welcome.

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0: What's our case number here?
1: Case number is 13042-13042.
0: You have it, thank you.
1: You're welcome.

0: 3-3. And 3-34.
1: 34.
0: Both cars, 7117 Southeast 5th Street, 7117 Southeast 5th Street on a suspicious vehicle. Primary color advisor is a silver Audi with tinted windows that's occupied by an unknown race male that keeps changing parking spots.
1: Copy.

0: 336.
1: 336.
0: Can you build us a trip for follow-up? It's going to be to the address that's in our current trip.
1: Copy.
0: Thank you.
1: You're welcome.

0: 361.
1: 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We'll be in Arthur County.
0: Copy.

0: 323.
1: This is a caller on me. And we'll also, yeah, with a possible suspect over the interstate on East Euclid.
0: Copy, and I believe it was Kremler.
1: Yeah, thanks.
2: 305 DP.
0: 305.
2: This is by the wagon with an arrest. We just thought for that such person in the AP.
0: I'll show you on it. Thank you.

321. 321. 3839 2nd Avenue on an accident with unknown injuries. It's a large truck versus a pole. There's wires down the street. Happy?

0: Tango 2 David.
1: 326 DP.
0: Hey, Animal Control, sounds like they're down in the lobby. They're needing a sergeant to come down and assist in giving a citation.
2: Wrapping around the station.
0: 326.
3: Guy with 3, David. I'm in the rear lot. I'll go down for him.
0: Copy that. 502, David, direct.
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1: Did they say which building it was mainly hanging around?
0: They didn't. We can give them a call back.
1: We're driving around and we can't see it yet, but we'll wait for the call back.
0: Copy. The address they gave was 7117. So if you want to check outside that building.

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2: Gabby.
3: I have traffic shut down northbound. There are wires on the road. We're going to need Mid-American here. And one other car, if possible, if somebody's free to shut the traffic down a little bit further south.
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4: Good.
1: Obvious is 321, block in traffic, 38, 39 2nd Avenue.
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0: 305. We got him riding his bike away from us. He's going south towards college.
1: Copy, southbound towards college.
0: I was going eastbound college near like the 4200 block.
1: Copy, eastbound on college near the 4200 block.
0: We're going to be riding a bike. 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
0: Sounds like animal control no longer needs your service. 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

321. Just for your info, American needs both direction of traffic closed off. So the section of 2nd Avenue is closed right now. Copy.

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1: 347.
0: 12th and Mulberry with a red sedan. 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
1: Both cars, 1434 East Walnut, 1434 East Walnut, apartment 15 on domestic. You're meeting with a female. She'll be wearing black sports bra and black spandex with white shoes. She's here trying to get her property from her ex, and he won't let her inside.
2: Okay. 347. 347, UB. 347. You can clear me advised. He's within his 30 days.
1: Copy. Southside Cars, Medicine Route to the 5600 block of Southwest 9th on a fall. They'll advise 1707.

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Copy.

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0: 340 on him.
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2: 342.
0: Both cars, 926 Oak Ridge, 926 Oak Ridge, building 206 on an unknown problem. Female on the line saying they need help, and lots of yelling and screaming in the background. The caller hung up and no answer on call back. No trip history out here as well.
1: Copy.
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0: Both cars, 2208 62nd Street, 2208 62nd Street on a dispute that's over the time. They're meeting with Mary, reference a violation of a no-contact order. The problem happens to Sarah that walked by Mary's residence.
1: Copy.

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0: 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Advise for now, Penny.
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0: Picked up one female for West at Alphonse, starting miles 55.8. Is there any more pending?
1: Not this time, I'll show you around.
0: Copy, thank you.
1: You're welcome. 345.
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2: 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Both directions of the road are opened up, and 323 can go back in service.
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3: Copy.
1: 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I'll advise 1728.

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1: 310.
0: Case number, please.
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0: Thank you.
1: You're welcome.

0: 322.
1: And 328. Both cars, 1908 East Euclid, 1908 East Euclid on a silent commercial. This was called in by 24/7 on-site security. So there's a person that's walking across the lot, possibly associated with a white truck that walked in front, in from the front entrance and walked towards the building. There's an unknown description of the person.
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0: 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It's very wanting to be.
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1: I'll take that as an info call on 43 since I know a bit about it.
0: Copy that. I'll show you on that. Thank you.

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1: 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UTL 10-8. I guess it's an alarm, so... Call equipment?
0: Copy. 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
0: 233 University, 233 University at University Park Nursing on an assault report. Your name is Lisa.
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0: 3400 Fairlane Drive, 3400 Fairlane Drive on a welfare check. You're checking on a female named Haley. Caller said she lives with her boyfriend and a newborn. They have been fighting a lot.
1: Copy.
0: 334.
1: Go ahead, 3.
0: Love you, sir, for this PDA in your beat, 3221 Southeast 14th Street, 3221 Southeast 14th Street in the parking lot of the Hy-Vee, the gray Tacoma versus the gray Maybach.
1: Copy, I'm here.
0: Copy.
2: 361. We'll be clear of the big house, ending miles 62.8. Is anyone holding for us?
0: Not at this time. I'll show you back in service.
2: Okay, thanks.
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1: 334.
0: Can I get a case number, please?
1: Case number is going to be 13,051-13051.
0: Thank you.
1: You're welcome.
0: Three twenty-three. Yeah, I just drove through that debris in the 24th ETL.
1: Copy, 326.
2: 100, thanks.
1: Copy.
0: 5349.
1: 5349.
0: I'll be 1041 off duty Walmart. If you can sign me in.
1: Copy. Will do.
3: 510 David.
1: 510 David.
3: Can I have 330 and 340 Adam call me for a special assignment?
1: Copy. 340.
4: I copy.
1: 340, Adam. One 40, Adam. 340, Adam.
5: 340, Adam.
1: Can you give 510 David a call?
5: Copy.

0: 342. 342. And MC9. Going to be putting you out on this mental problem, headed to 1420 Mulberry Street, 1420 Mulberry at the CIS shelter. Going to be meeting with staff in the lobby.
1: Copy.

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1: I do want trip number, please.
0: Trip number is going to be T as in Tom, 260-081-151. 81151.
1: Copy. Thank you, ma'am.
0: Is it 496?

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1: 5368.
0: Hey, I'll be working the shelter until 8. Did you guys send police down here for a reason?
1: Yeah, we got a call. ACS requested mobile crisis.
0: All right. If you send a car, you can disregard them. You can just send that mobile crisis.
1: Copy. 342.
2: 342.
1: You've been disregarded.
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3: 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Everything here checks okay. We'll be back in.
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1: 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And then I will go to the DPQ and the 27 in bus.
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0: 331. Just put you guys on a theft report headed to 6230 Southeast 14th, 6230 Southeast 14th at the Popeyes. Going to be meeting with Marissa in for a stolen wallet.
1: Three forty-seven.
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0: 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And 347.
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0: I'm going to show you both on the dispute at 926 Oak Ridge, 926 Oak Ridge, building 206, apartment 43. Caller states that there's a 30-year-old male that is intoxicated and causing issues.
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1: Eastside Cars, medics en route to 302 Southeast 18th for an unconscious person. 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
2: 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Yeah, see, they turn the music back up and then GPQ. 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

0: Any central car is able to break into Systematics on a PI accident at Southwest 2nd and MLK. 344.
1: I had a trip note from this lady who got upset and walked away, so I'll be in service and I'll take that.
0: Copy. Going to be headed to Southwest 2nd and MLK. Going to be looking for a white SUV versus a gray Jeep.
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0: I'm going to borrow you slightly central to assist medics at 640 Southwest 9th on an unknown problem. There's a black female in dreads in the parking lot just yelling at people that she needs an ambulance.
1: Copy.
0: 503, David.
2: I copy that. Thanks.
0: Central cars, medics en route to 402 East Granger for chest pains. They'll advise 1826.

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1: I advise against. If this gets called out once again, I inform the complainant that it's not a violation until 10 p.m., so you can go ahead and disregard any calls about DBQ at this address until 10 p.m.
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0: 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Sounds like he came out of a blue house and is associated with a white Chrysler.
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1: 305, direct on the
0: way. Copy.
1: Five three nine five.
0: Grady's
1: vehicle be 1041.
0: Copy.

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1: I'll be giving this mail a ride back home to 677 16th Street.
0: Copy.

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1: 336.
0: Please listen out here. We'll be back in.
1: Copy.

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0: 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We advise 10
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0: Transporting one female, starting mileage 47.
1: To where?
0: PCJ, my bad.
1: Copy.
2: 330.
1: 330.
2: Oh, you're on the station with the mail. Starting is 46.
1: Copy.
3: 331. 331. Why? Could I get a case number, please?
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0: 323.
1: Where are you calling?
0: Yes. Stand by. And 326. I'm going to put you both on this welfare check. I'm going to be headed to 605 Hull Avenue. I'm going to be meeting with Chloe here for her nieces, 17 and 12-year-old females.
2: Good.
0: I'm going to have you take 23 spot on that welfare check. I'm going to be headed to 605 Hull.
2: Copy.
0: You're back in.
1: Thank you. 305 traffic.
0: 305.
1: 3700 block of Hickman with King, Sam, Yankee, 028. One occupant, four of us.
0: Copy. 305 has traffic at the 3200 block of Hickman.
1: 305, sorry, 3700 block.
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0: 327.
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0: Copy. Thank you. 326.
2: I'm direct. Thank you.

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0: 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I'll take that stuff back and advise.
1: Copy.

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0: And 332.
1: Good.
0: I'm going to show you both on this welfare check right in between you. I'm going to be headed to 3220 Southeast 14th, 3220 Southeast 14th at the Auto Zone. Crime alert caller advises that a black male wearing a brown shirt, tan pants, was walking towards the Walgreens and looked like he was in distress.
1: Copy. 332, I'm direct. I can take it and advise.
0: Copy, 334.
1: Copy that.
0: 305, your welfare.
1: 10-2, thank you for answering.
0: Copy.

0: 342. 342. You know, it's a lot of Wagano. We have one. We can be that DMAC. Copy. 361.
1: 61, we're directing now.
0: Copy.
2: Yeah, I'll have a fella behind 3022 Southeast 14th. I'll advise.
0: Copy.

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0: 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I'm going to call up 901 for language line.
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1: I'm a 99 subject. He is fleeing from us on a bike. We're going north on Grand, approaching, north on 29th, approaching Ingersoll. He has a white t-shirt, jeans, backpack. We'll be going west through a parking lot just south of Hyde.
0: Copy. West through a parking lot just south on Hyde.
2: Father, can you clarify that's a bicycle?
1: Yeah, it's just a bicycle. He's running northbound on 31st.
0: Copy. Running northbound on 31st.
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1: 303, we lost sight of him.
0: Copy, lost eyes, 31st and high.
2: Fellow 2, was this a gentleman from the wanted check?
1: Yeah, it's Adaris.
2: Copy, did you happen to see what he was wearing?
1: Yeah, he's wearing a white t-shirt, dark jeans, no hat. He will be on foot somewhere between 31st and 29th. He ditched his bike in a parking lot kind of on the northeast corner of 31st and Grand, or 31st and Ingersoll.